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be in Columbus on Halloween. So she has this part of her show where she gets rained on and her dress melts off. It's pretty insane. It's on my Instagram if you want to see it. I am Mike Klein. It's Kiss 107.1.

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Cincinnati's Party Station. It's Kiss 107.1. I'm Mike Klein in for Matt Holiday. It's National Dessert Day. Did you see that? Oh, man. I'm going to go get me some dessert definitely tonight. Like, you know, no diets are allowed tonight. You know what I mean? Just enjoy yourself. It's Zara Larsson.

This bride went viral over the weekend because her groom accidentally said the wrong name during their vows. Instead of calling her Emma, he called her Emily. Oh my God, which just happens to be her sister's name, which is even more awkward, right? Well, apparently everyone was telling her to drop him. She stayed with him. She said the wedding was a 10 out of 10. So that's good, though. Here's Audrey Hobart, Sue Me on Kiss 107.1.

0: Kiss 107.1, Cincinnati's Party Station. I'm Mike Klein, in for Matt Holiday. Can you be friends with an ex?
1: Actually, I am currently friends with my ex right now.
0: How long did you guys date for?
1: Almost 3 years. We just recently broke up. But in fairness, he's also my baby daddy, so...
0: Why do I get the vibe that this was your doing?
1: It was mine.
0: Yeah, poor guy. I knew it was a poor guy situation.
1: Yeah, it's a poor both of us.
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Daddy's Party Station. Okay, so this is kind of jacked up. Somber is going to be in Indianapolis on November 6th and November 8th in Columbus. Not coming to Cincy? What's up with that? Here's My Body Isn't Ready on KISS 107.1.

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0: Zara Larsson, Kiss 107.1, Cincinnati's Party Station. I'm Mike Klein, in for Matt Holiday. Can you be friends with exes?
1: Well, I think it depends on the reason for the breakup, right? So if you part ways because you mutually don't want to be together anymore, then yes. But if, like, he cheated on her or she cheated on him, then I'm going to say no. It's going to, maybe, but it's going to take some time to get over that.
0: It's funny. None of my exes want to be friends with me.
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Kiss 107.1, Cincinnati's Party Station. 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

0: Kiss 107.1, Cincinnati's party station. This is the most ridiculous thing I've ever heard. So when people are hooking up, they're actually stopping and looking at their Instagram. Are you kidding me right now?
1: I can say I've never, ever done that. And if they're doing that, they need to find a new partner.
0: Right. That's terrible. Like, what? Like, are you serious? Like, I get, like, watching TV shows, but, like, this is getting ridiculous now.
1: Yeah, no. That's crazy. And kind of disrespectful to the person you're with.
0: Right? I agree.
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So big anorexia is on the rise now with teen boys. So I guess guys are going through the same kind of thing that girls are going through. Their obsession with getting bigger and getting more muscular, even with someone who's already in great shape.

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2: 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My favorite band right now, Beaches Edge of the Earth. It's Angelina, the new hit list. Let's turn it up with Michiko.

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0: 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Have you been on this Rosalia album? 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She said, you know what an album makes you want to throw up in a good way? Low key, I feel her.
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1: I just want to be on stage dancing with Troye Sivan. It's Angelina, the new hit list. I saw him bring a fan on stage while he was performing One of Your Girls in London. No, actually a dream of mine. Let's do this, Temper City. Self-aware on the new hit list.

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1: This club is so crazy. I know they've been trolling us, but I would love for them to be a real couple. Karol G, Bruno Mars still on the new hit list.

KS1071. Hey, on socials, I'm at Angelina on air. We are the new hit list. I'm playing you all the new music you need to know. Get familiar with Jamie Miller. This one's Baby Doll.

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1: Hey, I'm Angelina. Thanks so much for hanging out, discovering new music. It's been so real. I'm going to leave you with Miley. Bass Persuades on the new hit list.

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19: It's going to be a dreary day here in the tri-state. Temperatures start in the mid-60s and we end up around 76 degrees and a lot of the day is just cloudy. It's later this evening that we'll see our next chance for showers and thunderstorms, mainly from 6 p.m. to about 11 p.m. And there's that low in threat for severe weather again. Tonight, partly cloudy down to 64 and then more spotty showers Friday with falling temperatures, but it is going to be windy tomorrow. That's the forecast. I'm 9 First Warning meteorologist Jennifer Ketchmark.
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It's Red Food with the

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0: Now, stop that. Cement shoes. Now I'm on the move. Your family's crying. Now you on the news. They can't find you. And now they miss you.
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14: It's going to be a dreary day here in the tri-state. Temperatures start in the mid-60s and we end up around 76 degrees and a lot of the day is just cloudy. It's later this evening that we'll see our next chance for showers and thunderstorms, mainly from 6 p.m. to about 11 p.m. And there's that low in threat for severe weather again. Tonight, partly cloudy down to 64 and then more spotty showers Friday with falling temperatures, but it is going to be windy tomorrow. That's the forecast. I'm 9 First Warning meteorologist Jennifer Ketchmark.
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0: Job and Shelley, 1,050 in the showdown. In a little bit, you can win that money. Bella's here on the phone and the text, 855-591-1035. 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
1: 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Welcome to the program. How are you?
2: Hey, I'm good. How are you guys?
1: Doing all right. What's going on with Madison on waiting by the phone, trying to figure out if you have been ghosted? It looks like maybe you have, but we need to know how you met and about any dates you've been on and then why you think you're being ghosted.
2: Yeah, well, I met Madison on Instagram and we went on a couple dates. We got along great and we decided to take a spontaneous trip to Vegas together. Oh. And okay. Yeah. I had an amazing time and, you know, I took care of everything. It was awesome time. And she has not called me back since then. And I've been completely ghosted ever since we got back from our trip. And I thought we really hit it off. She's an amazing girl. And I don't know what went wrong.
1: Now, this could be where it went wrong. But it's sexy. When you meet somebody, a couple of times you go out, you got something going, you're like, hey, let's go do something crazy. Like, let's go on a trip together or whatever. If you can pull that off, that's good. Because you can tell a lot about a person when you travel with them. And so it would be good to know right away, like, you know, if your styles are congruent, right? Like, maybe you're the person that wants to get there an hour and a half early and have a cocktail and relax like me. Or maybe you're like Paulina and you want to show up 45 minutes after the flight left and then try to figure out why the plane's not there anymore. You know, Paulina and I love each other as brother and sister, but that doesn't really work for me. You know, so that would be a good thing to find out early on. But, you know, but nothing like that. Like, you really felt like everything was vibing and the trip went well. And so, you know, you guys were sort of aligned on all those kind of things.
2: Oh, yeah. No, it's nothing like that. It was great. Everything went fantastic. And yeah, sexy trip. I'll just say that.
3: Okay.
1: Oh, okay. All right. Hey, if you can pull that off, good. However, you have not heard from Madison since the trip. Nothing.
2: Yeah. Yeah. Okay. Nothing. And that's where I'm at.
1: Yeah, that's not ideal. So let's do this. Let's play a song. We'll come back in a minute. We're going to call Madison. Ethan, you'll be on the phone at the same time. We're going to ask these questions on your behalf. And the hope is that, I don't know, she's been busy or something's been going on, distracted, whatever. And, you know, maybe she wants to see you again and we can straighten all of this out and then set you guys up on another date and pay for it. All right.
2: All right. Yeah, that'd be awesome.
1: Let's see what happens next. Part two of Waiting by the Phone after this song on the Fred Show.

0: Are you coming in or what?
1: Good morning. It's the Fred Show, part two of Waiting by the Phone. Hey, Ethan.
2: Yeah.
1: Okay, welcome back. Let's call Madison. You met on Instagram. I guess you slid, went on a couple of dates. That went well. You're like, hey, this is going really well. Let's go to Vegas. And she says, great. And so you planned this trip to Vegas, and I assumed you planned and paid for everything?
2: Oh, yeah. I took care of everything. That's how I always do, you know, when I go
1: that's
2: out with the
1: does.
2: Girl.
1: Yeah, it was great. That's how he did. I just wanted to clarify. Well, yeah, I know
2: Vegas,
1: you said.
2: Baby.
1: I know you said you took care of everything. I want to clarify that meant that you planned and paid for everything. So that's cool. However,
2: yeah,
1: you get back from Vegas and you have not heard a word from her since then, and you want to know what's going on. I took you to Vegas, and now you won't talk to me. What happened?
2: Yeah. Well, I mean, exactly. That's it.
1: Yeah, that's fair. All right, let's call Madison now. Good luck, Ethan.
2: All right.
1: Hi, is this Madison?
3: Yeah, this is she.
1: Hey, Madison, good morning. My name is Fred, and I'm calling from the Fred Show, the morning radio show, and I have to tell you that we are on the radio right now, and I would need your permission to continue with the call. Mind if we chat for a little bit? You can hang up at any time.
3: Okay, sure, yeah.
1: Yeah, I know it's a little bit crazy to get a call like this. Thank you for answering and for talking with us. We're calling on behalf of a guy named Ethan. This is a dude who I guess you met on IG, and you went on some dates, and then apparently went to Vegas?
3: Yeah, we did.
1: Okay, here we go. it's that classic change in the vocal tone. Yeah, hey, I'm on that radio! Okay. So what happened? Because Madison, he explained to us that he met you on Instagram, that you went on a couple of dates, that, you know, one of you or both of you had this idea to go to Vegas. He says he took care of everything. I believe he described the trip as sexy. And yet he has not heard from you since you guys got back. He's trying to figure out why.
3: Okay. I mean, I'll just tell you the truth. I mean, I feel like our first two dates were great, and I just have to say this about Ethan, like, he talks a really big game, and he was just saying, like, over and over again how he loves to take care of women that he dates, and, like, we're going to super nice restaurants, and, like, he brought up going to Vegas, and then I was like, wait, I really want to go to a concert in Vegas, and he was like, immediately, oh, let's go, I'll book it, we'll go immediately, and I'm gonna book every single thing, and, like, you don't have to worry about a thing, and I was, like, so impressed by that. I was like, okay, great. And then
1: I'm sorry to interrupt you, Madison, but I hear a lot from women or people who call the show or write us or whatever that men are low effort. And I'll admit, I can sometimes be low effort in dating, too. But here's a guy who said, you know what? No. Like, we're going to Vegas. I'm going to pay for everything. I mean, I hear about people splitting dates, and it's crazy. And this dude's like, no, we're going to Vegas. I'm paying for it. I'm planning it. It's going to be awesome, and you're going to love it. So this is refreshing, I would assume.
3: So refreshing. I have never had a guy do this before. So I was, like, so into him and, like, really excited about it. But quickly I realized that kind of what he was saying wasn't exactly true. And, like, the first thing that happened is we get to the airport. I was like, okay, cool. Like, where's my, you know, my boarding pass? And he was just like, oh, no, we're doing, like, buddy passes. So we ended up having to wait for hours in the airport so that we could find a flight that would have room for both of us.
4: No.
1: Okay, so essentially you're on standby because he didn't pay for this. Like, he's got a friend or something, or somebody gave him something so that you could go for free. Okay, so you watched like five flights leave.
3: And he didn't tell me that. So I get there, he's like, oh, be at the airport at like 6 a.m. I like get there and he's like, when are we going? And then he just was like, no, we're now going to have to sit here. So that was crazy.
1: Okay.
3: And then, but I let that go. I was like, maybe it was just a blip or whatever. Then we like get in the Uber and I assumed we were going to the Wynn because he had brought up the Wynn before. So I was like thinking that's where we were staying. And then we like pulled up to Circus.
5: Okay. A little different.
3: Which is so different from the Wynn. It's fine, but it's just different. And then
1: it does not look like the Wynn. It's Circus. Let me tell you about that.
3: No. And then the next thing was like the concert. Like, he promised front row seats. Like, he was talking a big game. Like, we're going to be front row. Like, I have a friend who's going to like get us tickets. Okay. So we get to the concert and he was like, oh, my friend like fell through. And he was like scrambling. He was like on his phone. And he was like, okay, well, I ended up getting us tickets. And we're like literally in the last row of the entire stadium, like in the nosebleeds. Everybody looked like ants. And I just think he should have just been up front the whole time with where he was at financially, and it would have been fine. But I just feel like he's kind of a liar, and he's kind of somebody who's fake. Well, and because so it's a different thing than what he promised.
1: Like, Madison, I mean, look, obviously, the win and your proper airline tickets and, you know, real tickets to the concert or whatever, like, that's all nice. But I mean, I bet, I would imagine, if dude had been like, hey, I don't know, I got these buddy passes, like, let's just wing it. Like, let's go to Vegas and see what happens and have a good time. You know, at least setting up a different vibe, then you might have been okay with that, right? Because at least you would have known going into it that this, we're just sort of going with the flow here, as opposed to the way that you're saying he sold it, which is first class, 5-star, and it wasn't.
3: Right. That's exactly how I feel. I just, the expectations that he set up for me were incorrect, which makes him kind of a liar.
1: Okay. Well, I forgot to mention that Ethan is here. I get so caught up in these stories, and I'm very, very forgetful. Ethan, so you sold her on this luxurious trip, but the whole thing was bootleg.
0: Bootleg? You know, listen to that, like, Madison, when you say it that way, like, you sound like a gold digger just for caring about monetary things instead of just being with me.
4: What? It doesn't sound like it's a lot of gold, you know, to be digging.
1: Like, yeah, we're looking for the gold here. We're looking. True. Do you know? Can you show us where the gold is? Which direction is it?
5: Is it in the room with us?
0: No, I took care of everything. I did take care of everything. We had a great. I did.
1: Yeah.
3: Okay. Listen, my issue, Ethan, is with you being dishonest. And no, I am not a gold digger. Like, but you can't be a person that leads with money and like things and how amazing you are at like gifting things, and then get upset if like that's the kind of person you attract as well. Mm-hmm. And if you led with like who you really are and you were honest, like I wouldn't care about the logistics of the trip. Like I'm pretty easygoing, so I don't know. Like that's all it was. It's just like untruthful.
0: No, I am who I really am, and I did treat you to this trip. And look, it didn't go exactly as planned. I'm sorry, that was out of my control. But I
5: was it?
0: Don't like, say that I didn't lie to you.
1: Okay, but Ethan, I asked
0: things
1: the question
0: happen.
1: A minute
0: things
1: ago.
0: Happen.
1: You heard when I asked the question. If you had set it up as what it is, which is, you know what, it's not I'm paying for your airfare and we're staying at a fancy hotel, which apparently you implied, or we're sitting front row at a concert, which apparently you implied. If you
0: there
1: had
0: was
1: just,
0: nothing wrong with the hotel.
1: But if you had just said, hey, you know what, like, I don't have a lot of money to spend on this, or like, even if you do have money, but you're, hey, the vibe on this trip is we're just going to wing it. Like, we're going to get there when we get there, and we're going
5: to
1: stay
5: where
1: we
5: stay. You have to go.
1: Like, you know what I mean? Like, I think if you had just, she said a minute ago, if you had just told her what it was, she would have been down with that. But she had an expectation of something that you had built up, apparently, that she didn't, that you didn't deliver on.
0: Yeah, that's what it was supposed to be, like, to be. But what, you've never traveled and things go a little different?
1: I traveled before when I had a ticket, you know, and a reservation.
4: Right, and a seat.
1: Right, and tickets to the show that I'm telling someone I'm going to take them to. I honestly, it would make me so anxious to take somebody on a trip and not have everything laid out already and then not tell them that I didn't. Like, hey, again, if we're going to the airport and we're gonna fly on standby because I know somebody or whatever, and we're going to hang out at the airport bar and drink until we get a flight or whatever, have a good old time, that's a different vibe. It's a different trip.
0: We got there. I mean, everything was taken care of. We did do all the things that we were going to do.
3: Guys, he didn't even have lounge access. Oh, we were there for 5 hours. We couldn't even go in the lounge. Like, listen, here's the thing. At the end of the day,
4: I don't know. I don't.
1: Yeah, now hold on.
4: I'm with you when you're right, friend.
1: Now, Madison, you're not making yourself sound good now. You didn't have lounge access for that standby ticket.
0: We were there for a while. We hung out at the bar. I bought all our drinks and food. We had a good time. I mean, airports can be fun. And we did.
3: Listen, Ethan, at the end of the day, like, I don't need somebody to give me, I don't need somebody to give me a buddy pass and a hotel stay when I can just buy a guaranteed seat myself and a room. Like, and I can't trust anything you say. So it's over. It's done. But now you know the reason why, like, I don't want to date you.
1: Is it possible, Ethan? Is it possible that you oversold this a little bit and that you might have been better off being a little bit more transparent about what the trip actually was.
0: Well, at first that was supposed to be the plan, and my friend, like, he totally dropped the ball, like, on this one.
5: Was the win all booked up, every single room?
0: Well, that just didn't work out.
1: Right. Uh-huh.
5: I know.
3: I literally looked, and it was not.
0: I never said
3: up.
0: We were going to stay there. I just said it was like that. It's, you know, a really nice place.
1: Let me tell you something, bro. If I
0: didn't guarantee.
1: If I say, Kiki, hey, you ever been to the Four Seasons in Bora Bora? And you're like, no. And I'm like, let's go on a trip. And then I take you to El Paso, like, on a standby ticket. I think that's bait and switch. I think I set up the wrong expectation and I didn't deliver. So I feel like you kind of sold her a bill of goods and didn't deliver. And I think had you just been honest about what it was from the beginning, then we wouldn't be here.
0: Well, I mean, we spent a lot of money at the airport. Like, you know, airport drinks and food is not cheap.
1: Right, that's because we didn't have a plane ticket. So.
5: Right, yeah.
1: Okay. All right.
5: That's
1: look,
5: poor guy.
0: That's not... You're making it sound worse than it is.
1: Would you like to give him another shot? A date? We'll pay for it. So wherever he wants to go or wherever you want to go, we'll pay for it.
0: That sounds great. Come on, let's do it.
3: No.
0: Seriously.
1: With real money, not a Groupon or like Monopoly money or a gift card that may or may have expired. Like, I mean, real cash money, Madison.
3: Maybe. I appreciate that, guys, but Ethan he's not the one for me. So I think I'm going to call it here.
1: You know, lounge access having guy. Unbelievable. Unbelievable. Madison, thank you for your time. Good luck. Ethan, good luck to you as well.
3: Yeah, thank you guys.
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1: All right, so I don't think it was just a bunk bed that did damage to Diddy's head. I guess it was a nasty prison fight he had with notorious Jamaican drug lord Christopher Coke.
2: Oh, you don't know. Which... Wait a minute. Whoa, whoa, whoa.
3: Stop.
2: Is that his real name?
1: Well, he goes by Dudas, D-U-D-U-S, so it may be his real name if someone
2: Coke
1: wants to look it up.
2: Is a legendary Jamaican drug dealer's name?
1: Yes.
2: Dude, you were destined for this.
1: I mean, that was just in your bloodline. Like, you had no choice. Christopher Coke, I don't know. Someone look him up if that's his real name. But I guess they got into a little fight, and Diddy got himself a head injury. People, sources inside the prison are saying that inmates were upset about those reports about Diddy's alleged luxurious prison lifestyle, which led to raids and confiscated cell phones. So the media came out with that, and then I guess everybody got checked. So Diddy got checked. He got medical treatment outside of the prison, and both men were placed in solitary confinement for 2 weeks. Is this his first name?
3: Yes, Christopher Michael Coke.
2: Wow.
3: Is his name.
4: Wow.
2: I mean,
4: wow.
2: What else
1: Some
2: do you do
1: are
2: with
1: just
2: your
1: chosen
2: life?
1: For
2: right,
1: you.
2: Exactly.
1: Right, you know?
2: Exactly.
1: The Backstreet Boys aren't just making
2: My name's Christopher Radio. His name's Christopher Coke. Like, right. you know what to do next.
1: Yeah. Right. That's wild. I wonder what he was selling. The Backstreet Boys aren't just making history in the U.S., they're making Canadian history. They just did after adding a 12th and final show to their upcoming Toronto residency, setting a record for the most concerts by one artist at Rogers Center during a single tour. Newly added March 7th for 2027 is part of their Into the Millennium Homecoming Live in Canada residency. So you guys, they got rich and then they're getting rich again. I love that they like to work. I love that they're getting along. I love that they sound good. But yeah, these Toronto concerts will be their only North American stadium shows next year. So if you didn't get to see them, maybe you can go there. I don't know. It was hard to get tickets at the Sphere. Speaking of tickets that will be hard to get, Zach Bryan hitting the road again next year, announcing a massive stadium tour, 23 shows across North America and Australia. The tour is called Young Manhood and Other Donatable Organs. So that is...
2: Rolls off the tongue.
1: Yes, right. We're making very long titles these days. Kicks off April 28th in Minneapolis. Stops, you know, all across the U.S. And pre-sale tickets October 21st with tickets going on sale to Gen Pop October 23rd. Linkin Park singer Emily Armstrong. I always forget that she took over, which is so cool that they have a girl as a lead singer. But she's opening up about anxiety that she had when she first joined the band in 2024, 7 years after we lost Chester Bennington. She was talking about it in the band's new documentary Unshatter. Emily admitted she questioned whether she was good enough to take on that role, especially knowing how much fans love Chester. She says she eventually realized she wasn't there to replace him, focused on bringing the same emotional impact, but, you know, doing her own thing. So if you're into Linkin Park, make sure you watch that. And make sure you watch us. Follow us on Instagram, Fred Show Radio, Fred Show TikTok, The Fred Show TikTok, I should say. 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
2: All right, Kiki, you know I'm your wedding planner.
4: Yes.
2: Thank you for hiring me. Thank you for trusting me with this.
4: Yes, yes.
2: I'm cutting you a deep discount.
4: I thought it was free.
2: It's a deep discount.
4: Really?
2: Deep
4: right.
2: discount.
4: Hold
2: but I'm here to tell you something that we're not going to do
4: okay.
2: at your wedding next.

0: Red Show Kiki wedding trend update. Are you ready? This is what people are doing now. All the people are doing this. Forget dinner and a movie. Couples with dinner and a movie. Was it a wedding?
1: Hell yeah.
0: Well, I don't know. I didn't realize that was a wedding thing, but this is the headline. Forget dinner and a movie. Couples are turning to pole dancing to spice up their relationships, and they're showing off their moves at events. For example, one couple skipped the traditional first dance at their wedding and performed a pole dancing routine in front of 150
2: guests. If this is what you want, Fred, just tell me.
0: I mean,
3: on the pole.
0: Yeah, story written by me. It's in the New York Post by Christopher Frederick. 300,000 people watch this online. Couples say pole dancing helps improve communication, build confidence, and strengthen their emotional and physical connection. But there's a picture of them, and it's like they have this pole dancing thing outside, and then, you know, tables around and, like, you know, lighting and stuff for the wedding. And yeah, they change into shorts.
2: Okay.
0: You know, like white and black shorts. And then they did a pole dancing routine in front of everyone at their wedding.
2: And the man participated as well?
0: Yeah, yeah.
2: Like dropping it low?
0: Yeah.
2: Oh, and Paulina, you're here for this?
3: You can put Tim back at the table when you do that. I don't need to see him in his shorts, but
0: also, you don't
3: want
0: to see, you just want Kiki to pole dance alone at her wedding.
2: Well, we can do that after
3: we
2: the
3: just
2: show today.
3: Of course. Yeah. Oh, man.
2: No, we will not be pole dancing at our wedding. That is insane, actually. And I don't enjoy a bride and or groom performing at their wedding. Like, sit down, clown. It's already about you. You know?
4: Shout out J-Lo.
2: And I've seen a lot of brides, they're starting to sing down the aisle to their husband.
0: Wait, terrible.
2: Yes.
0: Wait, excuse me?
2: Yes. Like, walking in with a microphone, singing themselves down the aisle. It's terrible.
0: Stop.
4: There's already so much to worry about. Like, I don't want to try to sing.
2: Like, girl, no.
0: So like a choreographed first dance, no.
2: No. And you know, I have no coordination, for real. Like, I'm a great chair dancer. I tear this chair up every day. But like, once I stand up, it all goes bad.
0: So we're not doing that. And you know how I feel about the professional cheerleaders who do like the whole cheerleading routine for their husband? It's we got it.
2: Yeah.
0: We got it. You're a Dallas Cowboy cheerleader. Like, we got it. We knew that. Trust me. Trust me. He knew that when he married you. Well aware.
2: Exactly.
0: Yeah. I don't like it though, because it's like, it's your day and whatever, but okay. So like, it's even more performative. Like, oh, look at me more.
2: Right.
0: I'm already looking at you. I came for you. I know who you are. Trust me. It's like me. I'm a pilot. You're a Dallas Cowboy cheerleader. I'm going to fly into my wedding in a helicopter and land.
2: Right.
0: It's like, no one needs it. Everyone knows already.
2: Yeah, we don't need this. But pole dancing, I hear that a lot of people pick it up for like exercise, and you know, it can spice up the bedroom at home.
0: What, I got to install a pole in my room though?
2: Yeah, I have a friend that's
0: that's
2: going to
0: be strange on House Hunters.
4: You know? You can buy them. And they attach right there. Do you know the pole spins? I don't know if I should unravel the secret.
2: You have one?
4: No, but I'm saying a lot of people think they're just like holding on and spinning around with their hands, but like the pole spins.
1: Oh, really?
3: Yeah, I took
1: a class.
3: That
1: makes more sense though.
3: I took a class because I was like, oh, let me try something new. Yeah, that pole never seemed to
0: And that's what you decided.
4: Who'd you go with?
3: My friend, we both thought it'd be a good idea. No, I wish Jonathan went with
0: me. Which microphone are you? Why do you have two mics?
4: It's a press conference over here.
0: Paulina's literally talking into a microphone that's off next to a microphone that's on.
4: Hey, Caitlin's from Detroit. I have a question.
0: Yeah. Right.
4: It's giving.
0: Right. Hey, it's Fred from the Associated Press. Why do you have two microphones? Yeah, take a picture of this. Why do you have two microphones?
2: I'm wondering why I can't hear her. Like, what is kind of thing?
0: I keep looking down at the thing. I'm like, her mic is on. I look over, she has two microphones.
4: You're
0: a
4: technical producer. Wrong microphone. I got two of them. One side on.
0: Like, did you not notice as you were talking into the microphone that you weren't, like, it didn't sound right?
4: I thought you were trying to turn me off, so I was like, I'm going to just fade away. I was like, hello?
0: No, I don't turn your mic off. I'll just tell you to be quiet.
4: I know.
0: I'll leave your mic.
4: Yeah. I felt like I was looking over a fence and, like, trying to yell for you guys.
0: Why do you have two microphones next to you?
4: Who did this?
0: Who did this? You probably did this.
4: I don't like
2: She's
4: this.
2: Really passionate about pole dancing.
4: Yeah. And radio.
2: Said two mics.
0: Okay. Someone needs to post a picture of this. It looks like a press conference.
4: Literally.
0: She got herself two microphones because one's not enough, and then she's talking into the wrong one. No wonder this show sounds like it does. Okay, well, anyway, pole dancing at the wedding, and we don't need it, and you don't need to do it, so thank you. That's the announcement. Don't.

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37: It's going to be a dreary day here in the tri-state. Temperatures start in the mid-60s and we end up around 76 degrees, and a lot of the day is just cloudy. It's later this evening that we'll see our next chance for showers and thunderstorms, mainly from 6 p.m. to about 11 p.m. And there's that low end threat for severe weather again. Tonight, partly cloudy down to 64, and then more spotty showers Friday with falling temperatures, but it is going to be windy tomorrow. That's the forecast. I'm 9 First Warning meteorologist Jennifer Ketchmark.
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39: Lisa, how do you lie to your kid?
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43: The Fred Show is on.
39: Well, I kind of like it. Thursday, October 15th, the Fred Show is on. You cease to exist. You know, don't mess with me. I'll rip up your paperwork. And you're gone. Poof.
44: Just like that.
39: Yeah. Hi, Kiki.
44: Good morning.
39: Hi, Caleb.
44: Hello.
39: Hi, Jason.
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39: Paulina.
45: Hey.
39: Showbiz, $1,050 in the showdown. Next hour, beater in five pop culture questions. You win. Throwback. Throwdown trip to Mexico. Dream Sapphire Resort and Spa. After 3 weeks, I finally got it. I don't have to look at the paper anymore, Jason.
0: Wow.
39: Just in time for us to change it, I'm sure.
0: Yeah. Well, it takes, what, 21 days to break a habit? So you're ahead.
39: Yeah. To break
2: to
39: a habit?
2: To make one, I think.
0: Oh, make one?
2: Yeah.
39: Well, I don't know if it's 20. I don't know. I need to make it. I'm trying to make a habit.
0: Okay.
39: How long does it take to make a habit?
0: I don't know.
39: Bet less here on the phone or the text, 855-591-1035. Blogs, our audio journals, headlines, and the entertainment report coming up. Kiki, I have not entered this phase with my nieces yet because they don't have their own phones. They had a little tin can thing, but they don't even, my sister insisted we have these little tin can things where it's like supposed to be a phone where she can control who they can call with it. It hooks up to the internet, and I have one, and my mom has one, and they have one.
2: Aww.
39: But they don't really use it. And then when they do, it's sort of lost on me the idea that they don't know how to use the phone. Like, you know, Polly will call, and I'll be like, hello, hi. And then we just sit there. Because I think she's used to video. I mean, her whole life. I don't know that she understands the concept of just talking on the phone. But it's like, and then you hear my sister in the background going, Polly, you have to talk to him. Ask him how his day is. How's your day? It's good, Polly. How's yours? Good. And then we just sit there. Well, what's going on at the house, Polly? Yeah, just playing. Okay.
2: You can't teach her to ask. You can't teach her to care about the answer yet.
39: Well, I remember a couple of years ago, I gave her I didn't give it to her. Someone gave her a water bottle, like with a normal water bottle that you unscrew the top and it, you know, like, I don't know, whatever the Kirkland, whatever, you know, that didn't have like a squeezy thing on the top of it or like, you know what I mean?
2: Like a plastic water bottle.
39: Right. But except it didn't have, it just, I don't know how to describe this. It didn't have the little sports nipple on the top of it.
2: Yeah. Just
39: and so she looks at it and then puts it in her mouth. And then, like, pour it goes back, but, like, no water goes in her mouth because she didn't understand you have to leave a little air. Like, no one, of course no one taught her how to drink out of a water bottle because, like,
2: first time
39: she's a kid, and that would have been the first time she discovered. So I'm like, no, you got to, I'm like, Polly, you got to, like, move it so the little water, there's a little air so that the water goes into your mouth. Then it goes all over her face. And then she's mad at me, and I'm like, no, but
2: I just, set her up.
39: I don't, right? I mean, I've never had kids, of course. So, like, this is the sort of stuff I'm just looking at her like, oh, you don't know how to do that.
2: Mm-hmm.
39: And you got to teach them. However, the thing we don't need to teach these kids, and your nephews know it, is they text you stuff that they want.
2: Yes.
39: And my other friends, who have kids and nieces and nephews old enough to have a phone. It's like, we'll just be sitting there and it'll go ding. Oh, the so-and-so needs $10 for Starbucks. You know, send them $10. I'm like, wait, what?
2: Yep.
39: You're just a bank? Wow. Like, I need to try that. I need to go to, you know, I'm 40 years old. I need to go to Starbucks and send my mom, you know, a ding. I need $10 for Starbucks. See if she'll say, she probably would send it back to me.
2: Yeah.
39: So what are they asking for?
3: So yesterday, just on a random Wednesday, I get a text from my nephew. No, good morning. Hello. How are you? It just says, hey, auntie, can you buy me this sweater? I say, how much? He just casually responds, $150.
0: Oh, wow.
39: $150 on a random just Wednesday.
3: Just a random.
39: For a sweater.
3: And the sweater looks like what I wear to the gym. Like, it's not, it's not fancy. It's not, I'm like, what is this? But no explanation. No, you know, I need it. I deserve it.
2: Or no, just, how are you?
3: Nope. Nope.
2: I
3: and
2: ya.
3: I just, I take my hat off to parents because, you know, you, your whole life can be falling apart and a kid is just looking at you like, can we get Chick-fil-A? You know, like, right. They don't care about anything. So I was just like, like, I'm in the middle of so many invoices right now.
39: Oh, what's another one then? Like, what's another one? So the kid can have his sweater. Did you buy it? You did.
2: Yeah. Of course you did.
39: You did.
3: I know.
39: And don't you have like 70 of these nephews?
3: Yes, I do. But this is the oldest one who he's the main one. The other ones haven't learned yet. And you
39: They're going to learn when they see him in his new sweater.
3: I know. And then this kid also has a prom coming up. He's getting ready to graduate. I'm like,
39: you bought him a $150 sweater?
2: Just because.
3: Yeah.
39: Oh, see, he's going to go tell his little buddies, little nephews, hey, look what auntie got me. And then they're going to figure this out. And before long, you're going to be like payroll machine, just handing it out.
3: It's really wild. Like, I'm going to block him, I think, after this. Yeah, I think it's time.
39: Now, do you go to his parents and do you say, like, hey, can you tell him not to ask me for $150 sweaters and stuff? Or do you, you know?
3: No, because I've played a big hand in raising him. This is my brother's son, who my brother passed away. So we've raised him as a family. So, like, I have a hard time telling him no. Yeah, like a hard time.
39: But how are you going to tell the other ones, like, sorry?
3: Like, your dad's still here. Go
39: right.
3: Your daddy.
39: You know what? I'm really glad you told the joke because I was going to tell it. And I feel a lot better. I feel a lot better when it comes out of your mouth. I was going to say the exact same thing.
3: But the other one's
39: and I feel
3: the
39: like
3: same
39: I can
3: way,
39: tell
3: though.
39: I can tell the missing dad jokes, but except not that one.
3: Yeah.
39: So good. Thank you.
3: No, but that's real.
39: Thank
3: though.
39: You for like, saying the thing yes. that I was thinking.
3: Yes, and he's gotten really smart to where he'll text me and my brothers. And like whoever responds first, you know, so now we have to text each other like, okay, did you already send it? Because if he texts me for 20 for Chick-fil-A and he texts you for 20, now the kid now, has yeah, 60
39: he's,
3: bucks.
39: Yeah, he's got a 401k going here.
3: Yes.
39: All of a sudden he's got some cryptocurrency that he bought.
3: Because he's not going to send it back. You know?
39: Oh, yeah, dude, that's quite the hustle.
3: Yes. You text the whole family and then just wait.
39: 855-591-1035 is our number. You can call and text the same number. What is the most egregious thing that your kid has asked for? And maybe it's your kid or your niece or nephew or whatever. I mean, it's coming because Polly's 5. So it's only going to be a matter of time before she figures this out. I don't know what age they give people phones now. 7, 8. I don't know what, you know, when my sister will do it.
3: Oh,
39: but then that's what it's going to be. It's going to be, hey, send me this, send me that.
3: Cash App requests left and right. I know the girls like skincare routines now. So
2: yes, they
3: need-
2: do.
39: You're 7 years old.
2: Right. You're too young for Drunk Elephant. Get out of Sephora.
1: Yeah, I can't even afford that. My daughter doesn't have a phone. She's 2, but you know the day will come. Well, she will ask me for things just straight up in the store. So I had to buy like a bouncy house at Sam's Club the other day, and now I have a bouncy house in my kitchen. Like, I really do.
39: Well, you can say no.
1: I can't. You guys know I can't.
3: Right.
1: This is my baby.
39: So she sees the bouncy house. It's all, I assume it's like blown up on display.
1: Yes.
39: And the thing, and then she's like, I want that. And you're like, okay.
1: Hey, I negotiated. She wants the bluey one. The bluey one was like $100 more.
39: Oh.
1: So we got the cheaper version, the Sam's Club version.
39: How'd you talk her into the Kirkland version?
1: You know, I just got to tell her, you know, this one's coming home with us. It's pink. It's beautiful. We're going.
3: Yeah.
1: And we just go.
39: Okay. Well, good for her to learn, like, compromise. Yeah. You know, it's either get this version or no version.
1: Yeah, but then now she negotiates with me for everything. Like, before bed, we have 5 more minutes of cuddles.
2: Yeah, I'm
1: like,
2: hungry. I'm thirsty.
1: Yeah, I'm thirsty. Yeah, we're negotiating now.
39: 5 more minutes. Yeah.
1: The art negotiation.
39: Well, I thought it was pretty clever when I found out that kids were sending their parents Christmas lists with the link.
3: Oh, smart.
39: Like, it's like all I would have to do. Like, one of my friends was showing me this. Like, her son, he sent her the list, and it had all the Amazon links and everything. So, and it was organized by price. And then all she had to do was go click buy, you know, whatever, add it to the cart, you know, and then Amazon sends all of it. So, I mean, all the Christmas shopping was done. Like, so he really made it easy. He took the time, you know, I'm not sure if he got the best deals, but that's smart.
3: Yes. And then now the stores have gotten really smart. They send a catalog during, like, right before holiday time. So my brother already has this catalog that arrived to his house. And I don't know how kids know to go get this catalog. Like, out of all the mail, my little nephew, Kaysen, is carrying around a Target magazine full of toys. And what they do is they go through and circle everything that they want in the store or from the catalog and then give it to their parents.
39: Wow. Okay, well, it's time to update. Like, we're in 2026 now, and it's time for links.
3: Well,
39: your conversion rate's going to be much higher.
3: I think so.
39: All I have to do, if my nieces sent me a list of stuff and all I had to do was sit on the couch and go buy, then I'd probably do it.
3: Mm-hmm.
39: But if you're telling me now I got to look at the catalog, then I got to find it, and I got to think.
3: Well, he's 4, but.
39: Yeah. Well, whatever. It's time to learn.
3: He has his little marker and he's circling everything, but it's just wild how kids know to even pick it up and do that.
2: Mm-hmm. My sister had a whole mood board for her birthday this year with all the gifts.
3: That's smart.
2: And by the way, the text came through to our family group chat and it said, hey guys, I'm not expecting anything. Like, no, we just went to Italy. You know, how about, you know, my parents helped her through college. But if you do want to get me a gift, here is what I would like. And then it was a link to a whole mood board. And there was plenty of options for us. So she's not expecting a gift because of Italy. But in case.
4: Right, if you
39: I like
4: feel
39: that.
4: Like
39: just, yeah, just in case you're right. Yeah.
3: I'm like, you feel it in your heart.
2: Right,
3: yeah.
2: Girl.
39: Well, and the other thing is, like, you know, I have a problem with websites that don't let me fill in my address automatically. Like, I will take the time to go find another website that will automatically fill in my address. And yes, I realize that in the time that it took for me to find the other website that sells the thing, that I could have just typed in my address. But I resent. Because, come on. Like, you're a coder. Make it as easy as possible for me to spend my money.
2: I resent.
39: Like, if you don't have the option, if I click on the credit card number and it just pops up the, you know, keypad with the numbers, and now I have to get out of bed and go find my credit card and type it in manually, I'm not buying from you, because my brother-in-law does this for a living, and he tells me how easy it is to include the code that just sucks the credit card out of your phone.
3: Protect your boundaries, kid.
39: So, yeah, so I won't do it. But what would be really smart, I'm sure they have it. Someone's texting about it now. Go Wish app. The one step further would be if you could send me a list that not only had everything you want on it, but also had your address and everything already in there. So all I really had to do was one click.
0: Ooh, yeah.
39: And it just shows up at your house.
2: That's what P and I do for birthdays.
1: It's the best.
39: That's what I need. We take it one step further, because even now on Amazon, I would have to type in their address.
2: Okay.
39: And that's too many steps. Hey, Sophie.
4: Hey, what's up, guys? I love your show.
39: Sophie, good morning. We love you, too. So your kids have expensive tastes. How old are they, and what do they want?
4: Okay, so I have a 15-year-old and a 12-year-old. And long gone are the days where I could take them to Kohl's or Target and buy them matching outfits. Now they want Hollister, Aeropostale. They want...
39: We're still doing Aeropostale? We're still doing that?
2: Make it fancy.
4: Yeah.
39: Okay.
4: I know. And they want, their undergarments. I used to buy from, like, Target. Now they want Victoria's Secret pink. Instead of chicken nuggets, they want, like, sushi and smoked salmon. I'm like, what? I can't, like, afford this lifestyle.
39: Meanwhile, where are you learning this? Like, who is teaching you this, you know?
4: You know what? I think it's just, like, peer pressure from high school and stuff. Mm-hmm. I mean, there are kids at her high school that roll up in, like, Mercedes and BMWs.
39: Yeah. So they see it from the other kids, and then they want it, too. Thank you, Sophie. Have a good day.
4: Thanks. Love you guys.
39: I love you too. That's the thing, though. If we get into like Victoria's Secret and makeup and stuff, like I would have to say no, because that's my sister's territory. Like I don't know. Like if they send me some like thong and I buy it, you know, because it's like, well, they want it, you know, and then it shows up and then they're wearing this stuff. And my sister's like, where'd you get that? Bubba bought it for me, because I don't know what it is. You know, I know what it is, but like I'm not going to look very carefully. If I get a shopping list from Victoria's Secret, I'm just going to say that's your business. So I'd have to tell them no. Go ask your mom. You know, but see, here's the thing. My mom will buy all that stuff to piss off my sister. So, like, they're going to figure this out quickly. My sister needs to play nice with my mom, because my mom has retired money, you know, and she doesn't have to raise these kids. So, like, she's the one who's going to enable all this, and she's a woman. So, like, whatever they want that Amanda won't buy, she'll buy it, and that's more appropriate than me. Hey, Ashley, how you doing?
5: Good morning. Good. How are you?
39: Doing all right. Thanks for calling. Thanks for listening. Your cousins, what'd they ask for?
5: My cousin's kid asked his aunt, who's my other cousin, for a $3,000 dirt bike.
39: $3,000 dirt bike.
3: Just casually.
5: Yeah. Yep.
3: Just on a random Tuesday. These kids don't care.
39: And then Kiki bought it.
3: No.
39: No wonder you're broke.
3: Literally. Yes. That is why.
39: So did they buy it for him?
5: No, he got told that that was a little out of the price range of what Christmas entitled.
39: That's outrageous. Thank you, Ashley. Thanks for listening. Have a good day.
5: Of course. You too.
39: I'm glad you called. Anita, how you doing, Anita?
6: I'm good. How are you?
39: I'm doing all right. So $3,000 dirt bike for these kids. And how old is your oldest?
6: Oh, no, my daughter wanted a Tesla.
39: Well, that's what I'm saying. But these kids wanted a dirt bike. And your daughter wanted a Tesla. So we've upped the ante. Yeah, how old is she?
6: She's 21 now, but she asked for it at 18, but she got a bus pass instead.
3: Oh, yes! Good job, Mom.
2: Very good.
39: She asked you for a Tesla. What do you drive?
6: Yes. A Nissan?
39: Okay. Sentra? So she wants you to buy her a better car than she has.
6: That's not happening.
39: No, I tell you what, you can have this nice Nissan while I go get the Tesla. How about that?
6: Yes. Yes, and my youngest wanted a cappuccino machine, and she got a Starbucks gift card.
39: A cappuccino machine?
3: Like, who do you think you are?
39: The nerve! Thank you, Anita. Have a good day.
6: You too. Thank you.
39: That's amazing. You're a kid. A cappuccino machine.
3: Wild.
39: Shelby.
7: Hi,
39: Shelby. Good morning. It's your son. How old is your son, and what did he want?
7: He just turned 19. He's a freshman in college.
39: Okay.
7: At a very prestigious university, which he got a full ride to, but informed me over the weekend that he needs $1,800 for them to do his laundry. Now, they offer free laundry on site, but he wants me to pay $1,800 so they will wash, fold, and deliver laundry. And I was like, are you out of your mind? And he said, do you know how long it takes to do laundry?
39: Do you know? Shelby, do you know,
7: I've been doing it. I've been doing it for 30 years.
2: I've been washing your dirty chonies your whole life.
7: Right.
39: $1,800. It's for how, for a semester or for a year? Or how much laundry do you get?
7: You know what? I don't know. I think it's probably a year because I zoned out.
3: I know that's
7: right. There's no way you are asking me this.
39: See, here's the problem, though, Shelby, is he got a full ride. So, like, I'm sure he brings that up every now and again. Like, well, you know, $1,800, but remember the tuition you're not paying for.
7: Right. But here's what nobody tells you about that. Yes, you have a full ride, but every flipping week, I need $100. I need this. I need that. I need this. Can you deliver me some juice and some? So it is not totally free.
39: Right.
7: By any
39: means. Right. Yeah. Right. No. No.
3: You have to feed
39: them
3: things. Feed them the people. They're always hungry and thirsty. Always.
7: And he actually has free meals. That's part of his plan. Ooh. But chooses to eat.
3: Yep.
7: The on-site Chick-fil-A and the on-site Subway. And he's like, I need money for Mexican food. And I'm like, dude, I had a Lunchable today.
2: Right. Go to the cafeteria.
39: Pretty good. Shelby, good luck. Thanks for calling.
7: Thank you.
39: So oh, my man. God. Yeah, I mean, yeah.
3: On the third day of leftovers, and you talking to me about Chick-fil-A. Yeah. Like, please get off my phone.
0: I couldn't do it.
39: Right. Elise, how you doing?
8: I'm good, Fred. How are you?
39: Doing all right. Someone texted, guaranteed when Fred has kids, he's going to be buying all these bizarre things. Oh, no, I'm a sucker. Like, these girls are going to get whatever they want, and it's just, it's forget about it. But also, for me, it's cheaper than having to raise them. So, like, you know, hey, you want a little something? Fine. Fine. And then my sister can deal with the fact that they're little brats. Okay, your 7-year old, what does your 7-year old want?
8: Old phone of mine because she wants a phone.
39: Okay, wants a phone.
8: And she pretends that she's like taking selfies and that she's watching YouTube videos and stuff. And then she's asked me for trips to Sephora. I don't even go to Sephora.
2: Right.
39: She's 7 years old. What do you think she would buy? What do you get a 7 years old Sephora?
8: Makeup. She wants all of the makeup.
39: Mm. Is she allowed to wear makeup? Are you allowed to do that at 7 years old?
8: Only when she's like playing dress up.
39: Okay. Mm. See, what do I know? Okay. Now people are sending us links for stuff. No. No. We're not. Aunties and uncles. No, not to us. To them. Elise, thank you. Have a good day. I'm glad you called.
8: Thank you, Fred. You too.
39: Yeah. No, don't be sending stuff up here.
3: No, please.
39: Uncle Fred. Stop. Hey, and by the way, I don't see a place that my credit card automatically loads. So sorry, I'm not going to be able to help you. Headlines, biggest stories of the day, the entertainment report, and blogs all next. Fred Show back after Dominic Fike.

0: biggest stories of the day.
1: Our friend Rose texted us. Rose has two kids, and she said, we have three of these catalogs, and Charlie, one of the girls, has circled everything she wants and what she wants for Georgia as well, which I guess is the younger one. Which, now, that's very considerate. That's
2: yes.
1: Now, that's child manipulation, because, like, I probably would have done something like that, you know, because my sister's 7 years younger, so I would have been like, hey, you know, I want this, but I'm sure Amanda would love this.
3: Right.
2: You would not.
1: I mean, it's manipulation.
2: She annoyed you.
1: It's manipulation, though. I'm saying, like, yeah. I got to do what I got to do to get the job done.
2: Yes. That's how you do it.
1: Exactly. Like, oh, that was very thoughtful of you, Christopher. Young Christopher. Aww. Here. Sure, I'll get it for you.
3: Yep. Those catalogs, I'm telling you, they're dangerous. My little nephew is carrying it around like his iPad. Aww. Like, he doesn't, you know, kids don't play about Spider-Man, Michael Jackson, and their iPads.
1: Michael Jackson?
3: Kids don't play about Michael Jackson.
2: Yeah,
3: they
2: don't
3: let him rest. Like, they will, I don't know.
1: We're into Michael Jackson now?
2: Oh, yeah, yes. They are. Yeah.
3: Yes, Fred. They
1: I mean, that's fantastic,
3: him.
1: But like, when? What was the impetus? What happened?
3: I feel like they're born programmed, knowing Michael Jackson.
1: They certainly should be.
3: They

0: right lung after doctors identified adenocarcinoma. Again, if I say it with confidence, does it sound like I'm saying it right? I'm not sure.
1: Right.
0: It doesn't sound good, and I don't want one. The Vatican says that the operation was successful and the Pope is recovering. Follow-up tests have been encouraging, but additional pathology results are still pending, and public appearances have been canceled through October 20th. The DEA is now investigating who supplied the ketamine used at Cornell University's frat party that we're all talking about now after a woman alleges she was assaulted by seven fraternity members back in 2024. That's probably a good idea. I don't know why it took so long.
1: Right.
0: A couple of years. Where did that ketamine come from after all? Ketamine. Horse tranquilizer stuff.
2: Yeah.
0: Federal agents are working with local police to track down the drug supplier after evidence surfaced of widespread ketamine use at the party. Investigators reportedly tracked down the source, yet whoever supplied the drugs could face criminal charges. Eight states are suing OpenAI, accusing the company of misleading parents and users about ChatGPT's safety. The lawsuits were announced and filed in a bunch of states: Iowa, Kansas, Nebraska, West Virginia, Arkansas, Arizona, Idaho, and Montana. The states say that the chatbot has harmed users, including teenagers, by encouraging dangerous behavior and helping some plan violence or self-harm. They claim ChatGPT is built to be friendly and agreeable so people trust it, but can then reinforce false beliefs instead of challenging them. Paulina.
2: I get challenged all the time.
0: Not by ChatGPT?
2: It depends. It depends. Sometimes it does check me a little bit.
0: When is the last time ChatGPT? I can't believe we're having this conversation. Because I know you ask it for relationship advice.
2: I do.
0: But you say that it enables you and tells you you're right all the time.
2: Recently it told me that I need to take a step back and leave people alone, and something I just can't do. I can't leave people alone.
0: Can you tell me what you typed in to get that answer?
2: Yeah, I was my husband and I are fighting. I was telling Jason about this, and I'm like,
0: do you type it or do you say it to ChatGPT?
2: No, I type it. I don't do the whole conversation thing. I don't know her voice. I don't want to know her voice.
0: Okay, so you typed in,
2: yeah,
0: my husband and I are having a fight.
2: A pretty big fight. And I'm like, so what should I do? And they were like, well, did you follow him in the next room or did you give him space? And I'm like, well, Chad, I'm like, I don't believe in space. I don't. I'm going to be behind you. I'm going to be talking to you. You know what I mean? And he's like, I would take a breather. I would let this talk about it tomorrow. Stop texting him. And they're like, talk tomorrow in person. Did I listen?
0: Paulina.
2: No. But I was like, okay, it's good. It's great advice.
0: Yeah.
2: I love you so much.
0: So you'll fight with him. He'll leave the room. You'll follow him. Ooh. And then you'll text him on top of that.
2: Yeah. If he's at home or if he's at work the next day, I'm texting.
0: Okay.
2: Yeah. You would hate
3: him. That dude don't stay or go ahead in a separate apartment.
2: Yeah. It makes sense now. Yeah.
0: No wonder his name was Javi. Who called to stay or go.
2: I'm sorry.
0: The lawsuits accuse OpenAI of breaking state consumer protection laws and putting residents' health at risk. The states want financial penalties and court orders requiring changes to the technology. OpenAI says it has built protections for different age groups, including parental controls, reminders to take breaks, and safeguards for younger users. Netflix is cutting 1,000 jobs despite saying business is booming. They're laying off roughly 1,000 people, which is 6% of its workforce, in its biggest round of job cuts since 2022. The cuts will mainly affect workers in technology, product development, legal, and human resources. Netflix executives insist the company is still strong and growing despite eliminating jobs. The streaming giant says the layoffs are part of a broader restructuring to redirect employees and resources towards areas that will drive future growth. Toyota has recalled 31,000 SUVs over risk of losing power while driving. It's the 2026 RAV4 plug-in hybrid, so power, I guess, would be important, because they could suddenly lose power while driving the car. The automaker says a software problem could cause the hybrid system to shut down, increasing the risk of a crash, especially at higher speeds. Toyota will notify affected owners by early December. Maybe a little faster.
1: Wait,
0: it's October, so we're going to get around to letting you know. We'll let you know if your car might shut off while you're on the highway. Yeah. Probably in the next 60 days or so, we'll hit you up. Who says that you have to dress up for Halloween? You don't. However, Dunkin' this year wants you to dress up your drink instead. Now you can get little, they're called Berry Baddie Daydream Refreshers that come with a free fuzzy purple cup sleeve. I want to hear somebody order that.
1: I'm getting it tomorrow.
3: You know Jason's getting it.
2: Yep. Tomorrow,
0: I need you to record yourself ordering that. Okay. Yes, hi, I'll have the Berry Baddie Daydream Refresher, please. And can I have the free fuzzy purple cup sleeve complete with adorable bat wings as well?
1: Period. I'm a Berry Baddie.
0: Okay. Berry Baddie Daydream Refresher.

0: all, Jason. This is so perfect for you.
1: I know. I'm so excited for tomorrow. I already saved it in my camera roll. Like, I took a screenshot so I remind myself. I'm ready to get it. Y'all be jealous of my koozie. Get ready.
2: Well, I can't wait to see it. Please record it.
1: I will.
2: I feel like you're that guy that I can take you to, like, the videos people are doing with their parents at Starbucks, where they're telling them to order, like, disgusting things. And they're like,
1: I don't want to say one.
2: I can't either. Yeah. It's like, oh, and remember to get the whatever. And the parents are like, and all, my dad would fall for this. I might do it to my dad, actually.
0: Yes,
2: he doesn't listen to this show, so he wouldn't know. Adenocarcinoma is how it's pronounced. Thank you. See, people are smarter than I am. I'm a radio person. What do I know? I don't know about cancer. I don't want to. The Pringles new contest is giving one lucky fan a custom-made cremation urn shaped like a Pringles can, along with a 200-year supply of chips. You get $28,000, I guess, instead of the chips, actually. So you get this urn, and you get $28,000 to buy your own chips. And the reason for this is because the guy who invented the Pringles can, this was once a fun fact, actually had some of his ashes buried in one of them when he died in 2008. Fans have until October 22nd to enter at onceyoudrop.com by signing a pretend will and testament. The winner will be announced on Halloween. It's like, I don't know, it looks like this metal Pringles can thing, but you can have one if you want. Be kind of weird, you know, that's just, you're alive, but your urn just is sitting there waiting for you to go in it.
1: waiting for you, yeah.
2: It's like people who buy burial plots or shop for their own, you know, mausoleum or whatever. It's like, well, I know what happens next. I guess this is where I'm going. It's National Cheese Curd Day, National I Love Lucy Day, Kaylin, your favorite. Marilyn Monroe. National Get Smart About Credit Day and National Esthetician Day today. The

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1: All right, so if you followed the case of the University of Idaho murders like I did, then you know the names Hunter Johnson and Emily Alant, I think is how you say her last name. They just referred to her as Emily in the documentaries I watched. But they actually got married over the weekend and included a very special tribute to their late best friend, Stacey Chapin, the mother of Ethan, who was killed in the 2022 college campus murders, along with Zanna Kernodle, Maddie Mogan, and Kaylee Gonzalez, shared an Instagram photo featuring their wedding day in Boise. She was with the couple. She wrote, "What an incredible special weekend in Boise. Congrats to Hunter and Emily." And then she also shared a photo of a sign that read, "In loving memory, Ethan, Zanna, Katie." Like they had all their names right there. You are forever with us today. And if you don't know, the two surviving roommates, when they woke up and were finally able to kind of process that something really big happened, they ended up calling their friend Emily over, and she came over, and then she called her boyfriend. He was with her, and he actually was the first to go in the house. And remember, I think I told you guys that he discovered the scene, but he acted like he didn't, so that all of the girls were kept calm. And he sort of like held that trauma himself. He was a really, really big hero, and he tried to keep it vague when he, you know, called 911. So, you know, just you, and you can watch his appearance change over time. It's just so much that these kids went through, but they were able to honor them, and that couple did get married. So, you know, it was nice that they did that. But yeah, it's just the Netflix documentary. You'll see how much of a hero he was if you haven't seen it. Yesterday, it was Beyonce and Kelly Rowland. Today, Miley Cyrus is doing something really, really amazing. She donated $1 million to build a place called Rosa's Place, which is a new development in Skid Row that will provide 97 apartments for women and survivors exiting homelessness. So she is doing, you know, giving back, giving her part. She is supporting the Downtown Women's Center in LA and the new housing development. Like I said, 97 apartments, and it is for women specifically. So they are very much putting their money where their mouth is and giving back. And if you are in a bind and you need a G-string the size of a tortilla chip, you can now order Skims on DoorDash. So I'm just letting you know. If you need a monochromatic look, if you forgot what you packed, whatever, yes, you can DoorDash, and it will be there within the hour, most likely.
2: That's fantastic.
1: Yeah. I mean, have you ever been in that kind of bond?
2: Let me tell you.
1: Yeah.
2: When I don't bring the right kind of underwear, the right shape, right, the right shade.
1: Yes.
2: You know, and then you can see the VPL going on in the outfit. And I'm like, you know what? You know, DoorDash. Hello?
1: Yes, and you got options, Freddie. 23,000 styles across. That's shapewear,
2: amazing.
1: Underwear, loungewear. If you need a sexy pajama.
2: Yeah, well, I've been known to need one of those. Sometimes I forget my sexy pajamas.
1: If you got flued out and you need something silk,
2: my problem is I'd get the thong and then I'd be like, ooh, Taco Bell, and then I'd order that too.
3: Oh, Double Dash, yeah.
2: And yeah, and I think yeah, right. Yeah, exactly.
1: Yeah.
2: But I think that's a disgusting combination, a thong and Taco Bell. Like, I think a Taco Bell night requires some bigger underwear. I don't think I need a string up my butt while I'm eating the because I don't need to explain to you why.
4: No.
2: I don't think that's sanitary.
1: No, but yeah, so she has 17 stores. You can do this across 11 states, but it is going to be growing, and this is the Skims' first partner for on-demand delivery, like I said. So if you need it faster, you're in a bind. There you go. I mean, it could be helpful for like a strapless bra or something. I don't know if you forgot something, but yeah, you can just have your Skims right away. You can have us right away too if you follow us on Facebook, Twitch, Fred Show Radio. Watch us live. 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
2: I think we should dedicate the next blog to a Kaylin dating update because we have three different layers of things going on right now. Kaylin dating update. I think we might need a jingle for it too, Pauline, if you get in the lab. Work on that.

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2: It's like we're writing in our diaries, except we say them aloud. We call them blogs. All right, Kaylin. So you have a few different elements going on here in your dating life.
3: Yeah, what perks your interest?
2: Well, right. Well, they all do. But let's focus first on, in your words, from Kaylin. Okay. So I was considering getting flued out, and I looked up rules on TikTok, and there are a ton of videos. Take it away. I'd like to hear about you getting flued out.
3: Yeah. So, yeah, I said, but it was a friend of mine who's considering getting flued out.
4: Right.
3: Anyways. Yeah, it's just a friend of mine. But I was in the studio.
2: Okay.
3: No, it's me. I'm kidding. I was in the studio yesterday with Jason and Kiki, and we were talking about how to safely get flued out.
2: First of all, who is this individual?
3: A man.
2: Where did we meet the man?
3: On a dating app.
2: So he doesn't live here?
3: No, he was in town.
2: Oh, one of those.
3: Yeah, one of those. Yeah. Really. He made me mad because he changed his location. He was in town for a sporting event. He hit me up and I was like, hi, answered. And then we were talking for a little while. And then finally he was like, oh, I just realized like you're in Chicago. I'm not there. I was there for the weekend. I'm like, oh, great. So then I told him goodbye. I was like, you know what? Like, good luck out there, King. Like, you're cute, but you know, whatever. You don't live here. But he kept, you know, trying and we kept talking and then we started texting and the conversation of the flyout started happening. And I just like, think that there's some women that do this a lot, and I didn't know there were so many rules, but I searched on TikTok rules for getting flued out.
2: Where's the locale? Where is this gentleman? Where is he offering to fly you to?
3: It's southern. Southern.
2: But what I need to know the city, because I want to know if it's a place that I'd want to go.
3: Oh, Louisville.
2: Yeah.
3: No.
2: Yeah, it's a nice place.
3: No, it's not super far. It's not a long flight.
2: It's a nice place. Yeah, it's a nice place. I don't have a problem with it. You know, I don't know. I was just curious. All right, so he wants you at Louisville.
3: Yeah, okay. Yeah.
2: Not that far for him to come back, take you on a date, though.
3: No.
2: In person.
3: But I don't mind. I mean, like, if you're taking care of it, like, I don't mind. That's not really an issue for me. But I did not realize that there were so many rules. And these women on TikTok, like, this one girl specifically was like, I do this all the time. And, like, here are my top rules. I'm like, who's offering? How are you getting so many offers? But the one rule is one, shout out to the stud lesbian Nay, who flies women out all the time. Her rule is that when she flies women out, A, her house is sacred, so you don't bring anyone to the house.
2: Okay.
3: Mm. B, you always get them a hotel, and then I'm guessing if there's like nefarious activities, it happens at the hotel. She said,
2: nefarious? What are you guys doing? Heroin? Like,
3: no? Naughty?
2: Okay.
3: I don't know. I don't do heroin, but you know. Yeah. Anyways, so she said, if he does not get you a car service or pick you up at the airport, you turn around. You go home. You have to make sure, and I guess these women are getting swindled, that there's a return flight booked. Who is only going on a one-way ticket? Like,
4: girl,
3: please.
4: Don't fall for it.
3: Right. Like, a one-way ticket. What if I like him? No, I need a return flight. Then some women are saying, you need to have the guy send you the money so you're in control of the travel. I'm like, this is too much. This is too much. The safety. Then I have one of my girlfriends saying, no, just go there, stay at his house. What do you mean? What if he tries to kill me? What if he tries to kidnap me? Stay at his house. Another girl said, stay at their house, but when you get there, put your stuff in the guest bedroom and see how they react. That's a test. Did you know about this? I did not know about this.
2: I have flewed.
3: How many women have you flewed out?
2: I've flewed out a time or two.
3: Uh-huh.
2: But I go there first. So, okay. Like, look, I've been known to go, I travel a lot. You know, I'm in all these different places. Our show is growing and it's very exciting. And so sometimes I'll pop up on the apps and I'll see, you know, I don't know. You never know, right?
3: Right.
2: I was in Bethesda recently and I'm like, well, who's in Bethesda? Maybe love of my life is in Bethesda.
3: Who's all here?
4: Probably.
2: And I'm in Bethesda.
4: I love Bethesda.
2: In Rockville. Me too. Outside of the, you know, the D.C. area, I'm there all the time now. So I'm like, well, I don't know.
3: Yeah.
2: Maybe I'll meet the love of my life.
3: You're a resident.
2: So I've been known to do this. But, like, if I meet someone in another place, then I will go back and I will take them out on their turf.
3: Okay.
2: I am not putting a stranger on a plane and being responsible for their well-being in a strange city. And I think I honestly think it's a little daring to do that. You know, if a dude, and by the way, as a guy, I think I should put in a little effort. Like, I'm just going to sit back in my lazy boy and, yeah, sure, I'll throw you $500. You figure it out. Get out here and see me. I don't know. I think the dude could get off his ass and fly out here and take you on a date in person if he's that serious about it. And then if he wants to fly you out after that, so be it. I also think this all comes with expectations, and whether you like it or not. I feel like if a dude's spending money, then he's got an idea in his mind of what he wants to have happen. And I'm not saying that's fair or right, but I just think, like, why put yourself in that position? I don't like it.
3: Okay. So I should say no.
2: I think you should say, hey, if you're really that interested, then here's where I am. And you should come take me on a date here. And I'll stay in my house and you can get a hotel and you can take me to dinner in my town. And then we'll see how that goes. And if I like that, then you can fly me out for the second date and I'll do that. But I just think it's a little lazy.
3: I kind of want to go. Like, I don't want him to come here really.
2: But you're on his terms when you do that, whether you like it or not.
3: Okay.
2: And I think there's, I don't know. Like, again, I'm not suggesting a woman ever has to do anything under any circumstances. But I think when people are just throwing money at you to come to them, I don't know. I guess I don't love it.
4: Yeah, I like that idea. Okay. And if it goes well, then you go see him after that. And you know, I told you, make sure you get a hotel when you go, if you go.
3: Well, you told me to text him back and say, these are the accommodations I would like to stay in.
4: Yes.
3: Please book
2: You know
3: here.
2: What's funny?
3: Yes. Yes.
2: And you'll find out really quickly how serious he is about it. But then again, I mean, so maybe the guy's got money and he's like, I don't care. I'm just going to sit here and I'm going to tell women across the country to come to me. Well, I doubt this. I mean, I hate to make it sound less special, Caitlin, but I doubt this is the first time that he's done it.
3: That's not why I was laughing. I also I'm like down to smooch him because, like, I think we've talked enough and I know that it'll probably go there unless, like, he's...
2: Oh, well, then go.
3: Yeah. I mean,
4: get out there right now.
3: Right.
2: Okay. If you're comfortable with the terms, I guess. Hey, Sabrina.
1: Yes.
2: Hey, you got flued out and it was a horrible experience.
3: Oh, no.
1: It was horrible. So I met this guy on a dating app. I was single at the time. I was 24. I'm 32 now. So this was way before my husband. And he was a travel nurse. So he flew me out from Baltimore to San Diego.
3: Okay.
1: And he offered to get me a hotel, and I said, no, I don't mind staying with you. I was 24. Looking back now, I'm like, oh, my God, that was the worst decision ever. So I went to his house because I was thinking, you know, travel, and he's going to have, like, a super nice house. Well, he had a roommate that he had got that, like, his roommate was off Craigslist.
3: What?
1: And I didn't know that.
2: Oh, boy.
1: Got there, so I had my stuff there, and I had like a laptop and like money that I kept in my suitcase and stuff like that. And we went out and about, and he was okay. It just didn't really work out. But when we went back to his house later that night, because I'd already dropped my things off, stuff was missing. And I'm not a confrontational person, so I didn't want to say anything and cause like any kind of issue. And there was a little bit of a language barrier with his roommate, and it was just giving really sketchy vibes. So I actually ended up going back to the hotel back to the airport that night and told him I had a family emergency and I slept at the hotel. And I called my dad because my dad knew that I was going out to San Diego. And I called my dad. I was like, I have to get home. So my dad, like, called Southwest and was like, she has to get home tonight. And Southwest was great because they got me on the next flight out that next morning. But it was, I never did again. I was scarred. I ended up blocking the guy because I was like, he's probably going to kidnap me now.
3: Oh, no.
2: Think that the dude should put some effort in on your turf to make you comfortable and make you aware of all the terms and all the parameters, and you learn about, and then you can go there. And he should pay for that too. But and until it's established, and then maybe you switch off after that or something like that. I don't know, but I don't. I also just think it sends a message. The message is no. I'm not at your beck and call. You come to me. And then you take me out and you treat me right and you let me be comfortable and then maybe I'll come to you. But if it's here's $1,000, just come, and you're like, okay. I don't know.
4: You go to his house and then you steal from his house.
2: Yeah.
3: Right.
2: You
3: know, I looked it up on Zillow. It's a nice house.
2: Sabrina, thank you so much. I'm sorry that happened to you. Have a good day.
1: You too.
2: I feel like nothing I say, I mean, I feel like I will come off a way I don't mean to come off, but I was for the streets for a long time, and I'm a good guy, but, and I'm an honest and transparent guy. But I've done this, and I know where my head was when I did it. Yeah. And I know what I was trying to do. And I was pretty clear about that. It was, I was never like, oh.
5: You said, when you get here, you're going to give me some.
2: Who sent you the text message?
5: I mean.
2: Who sent you the transcript?
5: Yeah, all the women.
2: That's exactly what I said.
5: And the globe I'm going to get you some.
2: No. So I just.
5: Panties dropping.
2: Well, just, you know, people I care about, the terms are different.
5: So
2: as a wise old man now who's been in these streets and is retired, I'm retired. Paulina, they missing us, you and me.
5: Oh, yeah. They've never been the same.
2: The streets, they call. They still call. And they're like, hey, you coming out? I'm like, I'm not anymore.
3: I can hear the streets calling.
2: I gave it up. Yeah. I'm just, as an old veteran of the streets, like I said, I never had.
5: No, I'm going to say no.
2: I think make the guy work for it. Make him come back. And by the way, you'll find out real quickly if he's like, eh, and then he fades away. You know exactly what he wanted. He didn't want to work that hard.
3: Okay.
2: Mm-hmm. Yeah.
5: We know.
2: I say, not as I do. That's
0: it. More Fred Show next.
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33: It's going to be a dreary day here in the tri-state. Temperatures start in the mid-60s, and we end up around 76 degrees, and a lot of the day is just cloudy. It's later this evening that we'll see our next chance for showers and thunderstorms, mainly from 6 p.m. to about 11 p.m., and there's that low in threat for severe weather again. Tonight, partly cloudy down to 64, and then more spotty showers Friday with falling temperatures, but it is going to be windy tomorrow. That's the forecast. I'm 9 First Warning meteorologist Jennifer Ketchmark.
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21: It's Thursday, October 15th. The Fred Show is on. We'll get to waiting by the phone in just a second for the Hall of Fame. Why did somebody get ghosted? The Entertainment Report. I got your Mexico keyword in a couple of minutes. Riviera Maya, Dream Sapphire Resort and Spa, and

0: left waiting by the phone? It's the Fred Show.
1: Hey, Grant, good morning. Welcome to the program. How are you?
2: I'm great, man. Thanks for having me.
1: This guy, he sounds very positive for a guy who, I mean, you were ghosted, bro. Like, you're not sad about it? I mean, I guess you're sad enough that you want some answers.
2: I am sad. I mean, come on. I'm a little let down, but I'm a pretty confident guy.
1: I hear that. You hear this?
3: Yeah.
1: Grant is a confident man. So what happened here? We were confident that maybe you got ghosted, but what happened with Natalie? We got to know how you met. I want to hear about any dates you've been on, and then why you think, we're here.
2: Okay, well, I met Natalie the way you mostly meet people nowadays, online, of course, on an app. Mm-hmm. We matched, and we got to talking back and forth. I asked her out. Things went great. We had a really amazing date, and I know the date was amazing because I wouldn't normally reveal this, but we ended up, hooking up.
1: Yeah, he wouldn't normally kiss and tell. Grant is sounds like the kind of guy that wouldn't normally kiss and tell. But in this case, for context, I appreciate that. Thank you for
3: he's on the radio.
1: Yeah, thank you for the transparency. Yeah. And congratulations, by the way, as well.
2: Well, first off, thank you. And it's important because it went well. I mean, that normally is a sign that things are, going good for you. And let me tell you, we had a really good time. So that's why.
1: Well, you did, but No, you had a good time. All right. So you're confused.
2: I am confused why she's not hitting me back. I can't reach her anymore. I have no idea why she's not answering my calls. It's weird. I can't think of anything that went wrong. Not one thing.
1: Then I don't know. Then maybe this is going to be very easy. We call her. She's like, I've been busy. I want to go out with you again. You were such a stud. And then we pay for it. You get a free date. Maybe that's what this is. Probably not. But we have no idea.
3: I
1: can't either. I honestly can't wait. I'm going to hurry up and play a song. We'll come back in a couple of minutes. Grant will call Natalie. You'll be on the phone. We'll ask some questions on your behalf. And the hope is just that we can straighten things out, set you guys up on another date, and pay for it.
2: I hope so. I hope it's going to be that easy.
1: Got your dream. Sapphire Resort and Spa. Keyword will get you there. Fred Show Fly Away after Gracie Abrams in 3 minutes and part 2 of Waiting by the Phone on the Fred Show.

0: Gracie Abrams, The Fred Show, part two, awaiting by the phone in just a second. 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And you can enter as many times as you want each day with the new keyword. And the more times you enter, the better chance you have to win. Bikini is the keyword. Hey, Grant.
1: Yes, sir.
0: Let's call Natalie. You met on one of the apps. You went on a date. You felt the date was very successful. I believe he just said a second ago that he couldn't come up with one flaw.
2: Not one.
0: About the date. And then he very humbly shared with us that there was, some physicality on the date as well. He doesn't normally tell people that. Grant doesn't, but he did. He wanted us to know because it's just like, I will say, though, if that happens, that's usually a pretty good sign. And you might think you're going to hear from someone again, but you didn't hear from Natalie. So we're going to call her now and see if we can straighten this out. Good luck.
1: Thank you.
3: Hello.
0: Hi, is this Natalie?
3: Yes.
0: Natalie, hi, good morning. My name is Fred. I'm calling from the Fred Show, the morning radio show. And I have to tell you that we are on the radio right now, and I would need your permission to continue with the call. Can we chat for just a second on the air? Would you mind? You can hang up anytime.
3: Oh, wow. What are we talking about?
0: Yeah, I know. And thank you very much. We appreciate you and your patience here. We're actually talking about a guy named Grant, who I guess you went on a date with. Do you remember him?
3: Yeah.
4: Oh, no.
0: Now, she,
4: good guy, huh?
0: Less confidence from her there than him. But we just talked to Grant, Natalie, and he had a lot of nice things to say about you. And he felt that the date that you guys went on was successful. I'm guessing that you don't feel the same way because he did admit that he can't get a hold of you and he was hoping that we could help him find out why. What's your side of the story?
3: It's all pretty embarrassing, but we did have a good time. It was fun. We had chemistry. We did have drinks and we were just vibing and we ended up going back to his place and we hooked up.
0: Mm-hmm. That all checks out.
3: Yeah. So at that point, it seemed fine, but the issue really came when we were saying goodbye, and I just realized he's a total douche.
0: What did he do?
3: So during our hookup, I did something for him specifically, and he did nothing for me.
0: Well, Mr. Confident Grant, man, come on, bro. All right. Okay.
4: Is that the issue?
3: It wasn't so much at that time, but when he was hugging me to say bye, he whispered in my ear and he said, "We have to work on your skills a little. I'll give you some pointers the next time."
0: Yo.

0: upset. I'm just being honest with her. I'm one of those guys where I don't lie to the woman that I'm with. I just wanted to offer a
1: little
0: bit.
1: Sometimes we don't need the honesty.
0: Bro, come on. What's the big deal?
1: If you expect to see a woman again or a man, then what you don't do is after they did something that they thought you would enjoy, you don't tell them that they weren't good. Well, you didn't enjoy it enough, apparently, because you had to let her know. If you enjoyed it, then keep your mouth shut.
2: And he did that.
0: Oh wow!
1: Let me ask you, like
0: Natalie,
1: Grant,
0: I still want to hang out.
1: That remains to be seen. But let me ask you then, Grant, Mr. Confident. So let's say you had decided to give a little of yourself,
2: right,
1: as opposed to just taking,
2: return,
1: and
2: the
1: right,
2: favor.
1: And then she says to you, "That wasn't that good." What I mean, it wasn't good enough. Like, you know, hopefully you get better at it. Like, like that.
0: Here's the thing, though. I know I'm good at that.
1: You know what? Which means he's not. Which means he's not.
0: I'm good at what I do. I'm telling you.
1: If you're so good, then why don't you do it?
2: Yeah. Right.
1: Like, if I think I'm good at something, then I'm going to make sure that I do that thing.
2: Hell yeah.
1: So that you can see that I'm good at it.
2: Right. And say I'm good.
1: Right. And then hopefully, you know, add a little value. So if you're so good at it, then why don't you do it?
0: I would love the opportunity to do it. If
1: you had it. You had the opportunity.
2: So she's not good. You wanted to tell her that, but you do want to see her again, and you want to let her do that thing to you again.
1: But you're really
2: good. She's not good at, but you're really good.
1: You want to give her the gift of Grant, is what you're saying.
0: You know what, man? I was just trying to be honest. I thought that's what people wanted, especially women. They say all the time that men lie. I was just trying to offer some honesty with her. I don't think it's wrong if I do that.
1: Read the room. You just met. Like, it's not. It's a, maybe in time. Ladies, you can tell me, ladies and Jason, maybe in time, like you coach someone, like if you like them enough and there's enough of a foundation there with that, then you can sort of direct them towards something that you would like. But there's a way to do that, and it takes time. You don't just deflate someone, because Natalie, I assume that you were just doing what you thought he would enjoy and kind of going with it. And obviously it takes time to, you cannot judge someone on the first time.
3: Most definitely.
0: Well, that's why I want to go out with her again.
1: Okay, well then you didn't go about it the right way.
4: Right.
1: You don't tell someone that they're not good at something and then ask to see them and have them do it again, to Kaylin's point. Look, I'll ask the question, Natalie. Mm-hmm. I think I know the answer, but would you like to go out with Grant again? We'll pay for it. I mean, apparently he's good at a lot of stuff. He just didn't show you, but he'd like to show you. And you're not that good, but he'd like it again, so which makes a ton of sense.
0: You're not helping.
1: Neither are you.
2: Right. Girl, I don't like you. Go out and get yours. Like,
1: don't get mad at me, yes. Bro. Natalie, would you like to see him again?
3: No, this is perfect closure. I appreciate that.
1: Grant, you got it. Sometimes you're going to have to keep that mouth of yours. Well, hold on. Sometimes you need to open it, and then sometimes you need to shut it, and you're not doing it in the right order.
2: Exactly.
0: Man, I think Natalie's making a big mistake. I have to offer. I do.
4: Okay. It's not giving.
1: Yeah. I don't know, man. But Natalie, thank you so much for your time and for answering. And Grant, good luck to you.
0: Thank you.
1: Bikini is the key word. It's not like I said bikini. There's no such thing as a bikini. It's bikini. Bikini. If I say it, the more times I say the word bikini, the more it sounds like a strange word to say over and over again. That's the key word for the trip to Riviera Maya, Mexico on The Fred Show, The Entertainment Report, and $1,050 in the showdown. Both next.

0: Entertainment Report is on The Fred Show.
1: New really difficult details about the personal struggles about Breaking Bad actor RJ Mitty that we're learning and that he was facing before his death at just 34. Now, word is that his fiance, Kennedy Suarez, wanted him to choose between her and his mother because the two didn't get along. Apparently, he refused to cut ties with his mother, creating tension in the relationship. RJ and Kennedy got engaged last year. It is unclear if they were still together before he died by an apparent suicide. The Breaking Bad actor will be honored at a celebration of life in his hometown of Brownsville, Texas, tomorrow. So it's just a really tragic story. I am not even sure even if we're supposed to be knowing all this stuff, but of course more actors and stuff have been paying tribute on social media. Let's move on to some smut that we are known for lighter. After Riley Green said something about Ella Langley on The Voice and it started to go viral, she responded during an Instagram live to a fan saying that he took credit for her career. Now I'm curious what you guys think about it. So listen to this. First, it is what he said, and then it is Ella's response.
2: Girl that reminded me a lot of y'all. I took her on tour with me. Her name's Ella Langley.
3: Oh my God.
2: She's doing pretty well.
4: Yeah, when that man took credit, no, didn't want that, but typical.
5: It's called Silky Nude.
4: Typical. Pretty typical.
6: So. It kind of sounded like that. Like you
1: that
6: wanted
1: he took credit.
6: I mean, kind of.
1: Yeah.
6: Like, you know, I don't know. But he didn't have to bring himself into it. He could have just been like, yeah, you know, you sound like Ella Langley and she's doing great. Like,
1: yeah.
6: I don't know why he had to talk about him. Like, oh, I took her on tour. So what? That's why she's got one of the biggest songs ever recorded?
1: Right. No, yeah.
6: Because of that?
1: You were in the writer's room for that one. But yeah, no, a lot of people are saying that he took credit for her career. This is not the first, like, odd thing that he's kind of said in relation to her, and they have even been known to go back and forth a little bit on stage. Like, he tried to tell a story of meeting her first time, I remember, about, and he said she was in like pajamas and she was like, no, I wasn't, you know. So they used to date allegedly, and also were in a little love triangle between he, Ella, and Megan Maroney. So I don't know if that adds layers to what he's trying to say or do, but he had her name in his mouth on The Voice and people were not too happy about that. But yeah, she responded. Fred, you were just talking about the weird museum, the Morbid Museum in Vegas, weren't we, the other day with that Zach Bagans guy, how he has all those, you know, odd paraphernalia or whatever, but he's now displaying a letter of Christina Pike from her that she sent a pen pal from prison, plus a lock of her hair. I guess he just started displaying her hair in correspondence at his haunted museum on Sunday, and they're inside a real jail cell outfitted with actual bars from a decommissioned prison. Remember, she is the one that they tried to, you know, she was on death row and they tried a couple times and she survived it. She's still alive, right? She's in the hospital.
6: Yes, she is. Yeah.
1: Yeah. Which is pretty crazy. So yeah, they tried a few separate times, and she ended up surviving. But yeah, now he is displaying a letter and a lock of her hair, if you're into that sort of thing. But he has all kind. I can only imagine the weird feeling you get when you walk in there. All kinds of weird stuff there. If you want to follow us on Facebook and Twitch, weird stuff there too. Fred Show Radio. 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
6: All right, Showbiz Shelly, $1,050 is the prize. She's won this game over 1,200 times. 15 straight this time. You want to take her on 5 pop culture questions. We give you the answers on the show. Hit us up now and

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2: Hello.
1: Hi, Showbiz. Good morning. Kay is here to take you out. Hi, Kay. Good morning.
3: Hi.
1: Wait a minute, Kay. I need a little more energy from you, Kay. Let me do the hi.
3: Hello.
1: There it is. There it is, Kay. There it is. Give me a fun fact about you, Kay.
3: I am Canadian.
1: Okay.
4: Ooh, nice.
1: Oh. Amazing. Do you say sorry? Do you say sorry a lot?
3: I'm sorry?
1: You just did. You just said sorry.
3: You heard it?
2: Yes.
1: Yeah, well, she said sorry, though. Well, I don't know. I thought Canadians all said sorry. I'm sorry.
3: Yeah, we do.
2: What's the best snack that you guys have? Because I went to camp over there, and I remember, like, ketchup chips.
1: The dressed
2: and, like,
1: yeah, chips.
2: Yeah, what's chips. The best snack ketchup you guys have that they don't have in the U.S.?
3: I would say ketchup chips are probably the best.
2: Nailed it. Okay.
1: And then you guys have Caesars, not Bloody Marys, right?
3: This is correct.
1: Yeah, see, I know a lot about Canada. Toronto,
2: yeah,
1: you don't say the team. I'm Mr. Toronto. I love Toronto. I love Vancouver.
3: Representing Vancouver.
1: See, Vancouver. I like Vancouver, too. The most relaxing place in the world. I did the story this week.
2: Yep.
1: Okay, back to the lecture at hand. Showbiz Shelly, 1,050 bucks, 1,230 wins, and only 83 losses all time. And you've won 15 straight. Are you guys ready?
2: Yes.
1: All right, let's play the game. Adios. Okay. Off Shelly goes.
2: Good luck.
1: To the sound booth, poof. She cannot hear these questions. Okay, number one for you. Beyonce and Kelly Rowland announced a new housing development which will help people experiencing homelessness in Houston. Which girl group brought Beyonce and Kelly to fame?
3: Destiny's Child.
1: Keeping Up with the Kardashians premiered 19 years ago this week. Which network aired the original reality show?
3: Oh.
2: 3, 2...
3: TLC.
1: Olivia Rodrigo and this singer are dropping a remix and video for her song Expectations tonight. Name the singer.
3: Oh.
2: 3.
3: Wait, what?
2: Guess a singer who's...
3: This is a lot harder.
1: Okay, all right, you got 2 left. You got this. I have complete and total faith in you. Then you can go drink a Caesar. During a recent interview, 50 Cent seemingly announced that his longtime friend and Detroit rapper is working on a new album. Who is it? Detroit.
3: 50 Cent.
1: And Detroit rapper.
2: Yes. Who's his friend? 3, 2. He's from Detroit.
3: Jay-Z?
1: You know what? Different a lot of people, rappers. They don't talk enough about Jay-Z in Detroit. Right. And yep. Mark Wahlberg said there's a chance that he may bring back the iconic HBO show based on his early life in Hollywood. What was that show called?
3: Oh, man, I lost.
1: I
3: always get these right every morning. Yeah, I lost.
2: Okay,
3: I lost.
2: All right.
1: Okay. You know what? Hey, but you, my friend, Kay, are not a loser because you listen to this show. Or maybe you're a loser, but then we're all losers, so it doesn't matter. We're all losers together. It's fine. It's a 1.
2: You know what?
3: At least I got 1.
1: You did get 1. People have gotten 0, and it's embarrassing.
2: Yes.
1: Okay, Beyonce and Kelly Rowland announced a new housing development which will help people experiencing homelessness in Houston. Which girl group brought Beyonce and Kelly to fame?
2: Destiny's Child.
1: Yeah, Keeping Up with the Kardashians premiered 19 years ago this week. Which network aired the original reality show?
2: Oh. E.
1: It was E. Olivia Rodrigo and this singer are dropping a remix and music video for her song Expectations tonight. Name that singer.
2: Chapel Road.
1: Yeah. During a recent interview, 50 Cent seemingly announced that his longtime friend and Detroit rapper is working on a new album. Who is it?
2: Eminem.
1: And Mark Wahlberg said there's a chance that he may bring back the iconic HBO show based on his early life in Hollywood. What's it called?
2: Isn't it Entourage?
1: It was Entourage. That's right. That is a 5, and that is a win. Kay, my friend, you have to say it. My name is Kay. I'm Canadian. I got showed up on a showdown, and you can't hang with a gorilla. Go.
3: My name is Kay. I'm Canadian. I can't hang. Oh, wait, no. I did it wrong.
2: You said it right.
3: Okay,
1: so my name is Kay.
3: My name is Kay.
1: The Canadian.
3: I'm Canadian.
1: I'm not sorry.
3: I'm not sorry.
1: And I can't hang with a gorilla.
3: And I cannot hang with a gorilla.
1: Okay, yes. Okay, you. Hey, you. You can't hang. You all right, Kiki?
4: I'm hanging in there.
1: Yeah, you, yes. You can't hang with a gorilla.
4: Right. Exactly. Oh, no.
1: With a gorilla. Oh!
4: Boots, cat, boom, boom, boom, cat, cat, boom. Boom, boom, boom, cat, cat, cat. You are chaotic.
1: It's hell. But I love you. Oh, I'm sorry. Kay, you made my day, and I appreciate you calling and listening, all right?
3: Thank you.
1: Hang on 1 second. Stay right there. Shelly, we're up to $1,100 tomorrow, 16 straight, win number okay. 1,231. Yeah, I don't know what happened there.
2: That's all right. I like it.
1: It doesn't matter. It's okay. Everything's going to be all right. Talk to you tomorrow, Showbiz Shelley.
2: Okay. All right. Bye-bye.
1: Maybe tomorrow we'll go a little better. I don't know. I can't promise that.

0: the French Show. Good morning. Thank you for having us on the radio, on the iHeart app, YouTube, Facebook, TikTok, Instagram, and Twitch. 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Search for the French Show. We'll get to the throwback throwdown name that tune battle next. Kayla with 19 wins, and you won last week. Jason has 9. I don't think we have enough weeks left, but we can try. Paulina with 2. Kiki, with 3, rather. Kiki has 2. Are we missing a digit, or is it just 2?
1: I thought it was... You know what? I thought it was 10.
0: You thought it was 10?
1: Yeah.
0: You thought it was 10? Yeah.
1: Two will do.
0: It might be. Yeah. And the throwback dance party. We'll get to all of that next on the Fred Show. Stay here.
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12: It's going to be a dreary day here in the tri-state. Temperatures start in the mid-60s, and we end up around 76 degrees, and a lot of the day is just cloudy. It's later this evening that we'll see our next chance for showers and thunderstorms, mainly from 6 p.m. to about 11 p.m., and there's that low in threat for severe weather again. Tonight, partly cloudy down to 64, and then more spotty showers Friday with falling temperatures, but it is going to be windy tomorrow. That's the forecast. I'm 9 First Warning Meteorologist Jennifer Ketchmark.
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2: This might be the most controversial thing I've ever said. Parmesan cheese is overrated. Parmesan cheese is overrated.
13: Yeah, you're canceled, bro.
14: The Fred Show is on.
2: I said it. Go ahead. Pick it. Protest. Go ahead, Kiki.
13: I can't believe you don't like Parmesan cheese. What's wrong with you?
2: I don't know. A little bit goes a long way.
13: No,
2: people,
13: man.
2: Over here making a guy's arm tired.
13: That's
2: Olive
13: me.
2: Garden.
13: Like, keep going. You got it.
2: Yep. You want some pasta to go with that Parmesan cheese or not? It's Thursday, October 15th. Fred Show is on. Hi, Kiki.
13: Good morning.
2: Hello, Kaylin.
15: Hello.
2: Hi, Jason. Hi Paulina.
15: Hey.
2: Showbiz and Bella are here. The Throwback Throwdown. Name That Tune Battle. If you know throwback songs, and I define throwback as 6.5 years and older, and some people want us to go way back, but you got to remember, we got a wide range of musical knowledge in this room. If I go too far back, then I'm the only one that's going to get them. And I'm the host, so I can't play. Because that'd be something if I played in my own game that where I pick the songs.
16: I have before. You're good.
2: When other people pick the songs.
16: Yeah.
2: Yeah. I mean, but like, if I pick the songs and then I play the game, I might win.
16: Yeah.
2: If I didn't win, that would be really bad. If I knew the answers already and I still lost. But if you want to play, 855-591-1035. Kaylin, Jason, Paulina, and Kiki are your in-studio players. You can pick in the order that you call. And Kaylin won last week, the throwback dance party after that. We'll get to Fun Fact and the Entertainment Report, too, if we have time. It's the Fred Show. The next 35 minutes, we're commercial-free.

0: morning.
1: Ladies and gentlemen, it's time to play the Throwback Throwdown. I'm your host, the great Dick Cheesecrest, ladies and gentlemen. Yay, me. Emily. Hi, Emily. Good morning.
2: Morning.
1: Emily, hi. Thank you for listening. Jason's your player today.
3: Yes, Emily.
2: Jason, I need you to keep my win streak going.
3: Oh, that's a lot of pressure. All right, girl. I got you. I'm going to try.
1: Yeah, I mean, we only have 13 listeners.
2: No pressure.
1: It's very clear that people have played most of our games over and over and over again. And, I mean, we only have 13 listeners, so thank you guys for being so attentive. Hey, Selena.
4: Yes.
1: Hi, Kaylin's your player. Good morning.
5: Selena.
4: Hi, good morning.
1: All right. Hello. All right, fantastic. Lauren.
4: Let's go.
1: Hello, Lauren.
6: Good morning.
1: Good morning. Paulina's your player in the game today.
5: Lauren.
6: Awesome. Yay.
1: All right. And then finally we have Andrea. Hi, Andrea.
7: Hi.
1: Good morning. Kiki is your player in the game today.
5: Hey, Andrea.
7: Well, let's do it.
1: Let's do it. All right, going to mute the at-home players. We're going to mute the players. We're going to mute the players at home. Mute the at-home players. 8 songs, tiebreaker if necessary. Your name and our game show buzzers. That's how you buzz in. All decisions by me, the great Dick Cheesecrest, are final. And each of you have a phone a friend with whom you can confer on 1 point, except the winning point. Does everyone understand the rules?
5: Yes.
1: They have not changed. Yes. Song number one. In the Throwback Throwdown.
8: I'll make it myself.
1: That is Kiki.
5: Riding Solo, Jason Derulo.
1: That is Kiki.
8: Yes. Yes.
1: Yes. Yes. Yes. Yes. Yes. Yes.

0: So Kiki has one. We're on to song number two in the throwback throwdown.
1: Probably not Kiki.
0: Kaylin?
1: Do I want to use my phone a friend?
2: Four.
1: JoJo, three, leave, get out. I don't know.
2: I know.
0: Jason. Yeah.
3: David Archuleta had a crush.
0: I mean, absolutely.
1: Come on.
0: It's a requirement. Every day we play this song and we stand up and we
1: put our hand on our heart
0: and look at a picture of David Archuleta. By the way, I have a Whitney Houston, a David

0: song. Huh?
1: It is such a good song. It really is. All right, one Jason. I love the distaste in your voice, the disdain. David Archuleta crush.
2: He's like, ew, how dare you
1: get
2: ask?
1: Away from me?
0: I was disappointed in myself that I didn't know it quicker.
2: Same.
1: Okay, so one Jason, one Kiki. Song number three in the Throwback Throwdown.
3: Yes,
1: That is.
2: Starving Haley Steinfeld.
1: That is correct.
2: It is.

0: That is one Kalen, one Jason, one Kiki. Song four, throwback, throwdown, Fred show. Kiki.
1: Oh, Nana. Ooh, do I want to use my phone? Let's phone my friend.
0: You want to phone a friend? Yes. All right, we're going to Andrea and only Andrea. Nobody else say anything, please. Oh, Nana, just be
2: careful, Nana. Love
1: is I do.
0: That's all you get.
1: Okay, Andrea?
3: Yeah, I don't know. Sorry.
0: Five.
1: Oh, my gosh.
0: Four. Three, two.
1: Oh, no.
0: Yeah, I'm sorry. Paulina.
4: No promises? The Chainsmokers?
0: No.
1: What?
0: Sorry. Jason.
5: It's Cheat Codes and Demi Lovato, No Promises?
0: It certainly is. Oh, wow. It certainly is. Favorite, Demi. She can sing. Give her that.
1: She always
0: weren't you in the music video for this song? Or is this the one they filmed here?
5: No, I had to play in two Demi Lovato music videos for her, and this is not one of them.
0: I thought this was.
4: Had to, it's crazy.
0: Jason was the executive producer of two Demi Lovato shoots, and yet they hate each other. So, well, no word on what she thinks of you, but
1: right, we're clear on what you think.
0: I know what you think.
5: Context clues.
0: Yeah. Pretty sure I know what you think. So, what is that? That's 2-1-1. We're on song five. Throwback, throwdown. Paulina.
4: Phone a friend.
0: Okay.
4: Lauren.
0: All right. So, Lauren and Paulina only. Lauren and Paulina only. Nobody else.

0: right, need a guess.
1: Lauren?
2: God, what are their names?
3: Oh, my gosh.
0: Five.
1: What are their names?
0: Four. Three. Two.
1: Yo no sé.
3: Oh, some 41.
0: Yo no sé, some 41. No, I'm sorry. Can't explain. Jason.
4: The Jet, I believe, in a thing called love.
0: Who do you think it was?
4: Jet?
0: No.
1: Really?

0: No. Well, you were same era. Same general time period. In the States, I think they were, but they're huge in the UK. Yeah.
1: Is it...
0: Five.
1: I believe in a thing called Love by the Darkness.
0: It is.
2: Yeah.

0: two Kaylin, one Kiki,
1: woo,
0: right?
1: Yes. Whoa, I had to go back. It's so far in my brain.
2: Yeah.
0: Three songs left.
1: Another band.
0: Who's Jet? Did you say who's Jet? Who said that?
2: Jason me.
0: Said
2: I was that. Like, what song did Jet do? Then I forgot.
0: That's the one
1: shorts.
0: You said.
1: No,
0: that's. Oh, God. Why am I forgetting it now? But you said, what'd you say?
2: I'm distracting. I said Jet. I was trying to think, how did I know that band? Like, what song?
0: I know, but like, what song did you say?
2: I Believe in a Thing Called Love, but I thought it was by Jet.
0: Yeah. Oh, God. No, it's like, bothering
1: it's
0: me.
1: It's really bothering me.
2: What song
1: me.
2: Would I know?
0: Jets.
2: Oh, Are You Gonna Be My Girl?
0: Yeah.
1: Are You Gonna Be My Girl?
0: Was it an Apple commercial?
1: And Cold Hard B.
2: Probably. Yeah.
0: All right, three songs left. Throwback, Throwdown. That is Kiki.
3: Burning up.
0: Five. Ooh. Four.
1: Jonas Brothers.
3: Jordan Sparks.
0: Hmm.
3: Burning.
0: What's burning? No, nothing's burning. Kaylin.
1: That is, okay, now hold on. Everybody calm down. That is Robin.
0: Everyone's
1: Show
0: calm.
1: Me Love.
0: Robin. No, it's not.
1: Oh.
0: No.
1: Oh.
0: No, it's not. Yes.
2: Robin S. Show Me Love.
0: Also not that.
1: No, that's not the one.
0: Well, Robin S. would be Show Me Love.
1: Different.
0: But anyway.
2: Dang it.

0: little effort.
1: We didn't change.
2: I mean, baby, is what it is.
1: Now show me love.
2: It's not the same song, so sorry. Two songs left. Throwback, throwdown. That is Kaylin.
3: Come on. Can we talk to my friend?
2: Selena and Kaylin only. Selena and Kaylin.
4: Come on, baby. Don't ignore me. I know what you're feeling for me. You can't fight it because you want me. Don't you miss it.
3: Do you know the title?
2: Selena and Kayla.
5: No, I don't. I'm sorry.
2: Five.
3: It sounds
2: four,
3: like blowing
2: three, two,
3: me up with her love by. No?
2: Okay. Ran out of time, folks. We ran out of time. And I counted slow.
4: Come on, Kiki.
2: Kiki.
6: This is about to be funny. blowing me up with her love, JC.
3: Wait, are we allowed to call time when I'm talking?
2: Yeah, you got to get it in before you have only have so much
3: if
2: time.
3: I'm answering, the clock
2: otherwise
3: is running?
2: This could take 10 seconds.
3: Okay, that's a new rule. But
2: no, it's not. You have answering. 5 seconds to answer, and you got five before that.
7: Please make Kiki say his last name.
3: Right.
2: You can't, because otherwise I could go. I could go, Robin.
3: No, I was answering the.
2: You,
3: okay, all right.
2: Oh God,
7: Kiki, what's his last name?
6: I'm not gonna get it right anyway.
3: Right.
6: Chavez. Chavez.
2: Did you say something?
6: I did. Chavez.
3: You said Chavez.
2: Oh my God.
3: Not Cesar Chavez.
2: It's not. No.
3: I don't even know.
7: JC Chazé. Blowing me up with her love.
2: That's correct.

0: I can't sit here for 2 minutes while you figure out the answer.
1: I didn't know we had to say it in a certain amount of time. If we were talking, I thought time could...
0: But I counted you down.
1: I know, and I started answering.
0: Okay.
2: I can't lose, you know.
3: What's the last one?
4: Yeah, what is
3: Shazay?
1: He works for a company.
5: Shazay.
1: You're naming a man that works for a company.
5: Y'all change his name every single time.
1: They do.
5: Or
1: yes, they do.
0: No, no one changed his name. It's always been Shazay. He's never been Chavez. He didn't say, you know what? I'm JC Chavez, and I've decided.
1: Okay. Shazay.
3: Shazay.
0: Yes.
5: Shazay.
3: It's kind of giving French.
5: Shazay.
0: You know? JC Shazay.
1: JC.
0: What is the score? Three, two, one.
5: Jason won. Okay.
0: Okay. And we have one song left. So Kalen can tie or Jason can win right here in the Throwback Throwdown. Kalen.
1: It's time to, I don't know what it is. Oh, it's time to kick it. I really don't.
0: Five.
1: Jason, go ahead.
0: Four.
3: I don't know that.
0: Three.
3: Song.
1: Oh, you don't?
0: Two.
1: Okay. What
2: do you think?
0: Really?
2: And if we go,
0: okay, what's the name of the song, if it were?
3: I have no idea.
1: Ooh,
0: no? No?
3: Things are going to get easier. My knowledge of Tupac is very...

0: Jason, you won. Woo! You won, and then here was the tie. LaRue. Yeah, how do you say this? How do you say it?
1: Oh, been there, done that, messed around.
0: That's not the person's name.
1: Baby,
0: JC Chavez. Okay.
2: Good job, Jason.
0: Emily, you win. Congratulations.
3: Your winner streak continues.
1: Yes.
0: Your winning streak continues.
2: Yes, girl.
0: Emily, you won. I don't know what you won. Andrea and Selena, thank you for playing. Somebody else hung up. They gave up on everything.
2: Me too.
0: Okay. Paulina, mic check. Are you using the right microphone or are you using the same one from before?
2: Probably not.
0: How many do you need for the

0: with a guy. I think she was married to him. Named Mutt.
1: Mutt Lang.
0: Mutt Lang. In her prime.
1: Gosh.
0: Mutt Lang must know what he's doing. In a lot of ways. Shout out to Mutt. Is Mutt still around? Because shout out to Mutt. Like, you know, I don't know the guy. I wish him well.
1: Like.
0: But Mutt is not.
1: Oh.
0: Yeah.
2: He's right. Married to the affair partner, the betrayer.
1: Oh, yeah.
0: I'm just saying, like, look, I'm not the best looking guy either. So, like, if I look like that and I could pull off that, then more power to you. Like, honestly, we should take a moment and just slow clap. But at the same time, like, how did you do that, man?
1: Did that.
0: Like, teach me your ways, Mr. Mutt. I need to understand. Let's do the fun fact next.
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0: So, Jason, your NFL picks tomorrow. Everyone's waiting, of course, for them.
1: Yeah.
0: For the release of Jason's NFL picks tomorrow morning on the program so that you can bet. Last week, not that great.
1: Yeah.
0: But in previous weeks, extraordinary.
1: Okay.
0: But it turns out that you're not the only one who confuses feet and meters.
1: Oh, see?
0: Right. NASA.
1: Oh.
0: NASA once lost a $125 million spacecraft because somebody mixed up feet and meters. In 1999, NASA lost its Mars Climate Orbiter because one part of its navigation system used English measurement units, while another expected metric units. The resulting calculation errors sent the spacecraft too close to Mars, where it was then lost. Hundreds of millions of dollars in space technology lost.
1: See, like, if NASA, the smartest minds in the world, can't get it right, NFL, who do you think you are?
0: Right, exactly. You. So that some over here feet, over here meters, gone. Yep. Lost it, we don't even know. Wake
2: up. More Fred Show next.
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0: 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Thank you so much for having us on today. 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Catch up on YouTube, Facebook, TikTok, Instagram, and Twitch. 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
12: Will Smith made the jump from emceeing to acting after getting his start alongside his best friend DJ as the rap duo DJ Jazzy Jeff and The Fresh Prince, and will now get a firsthand account of their early days chasing fame. It's a new scripted series based on their real stories called 215.
13: Which is the area code of Will and Jeff's hometown of Philadelphia. And according to Deadline, this show will follow a quick-witted teenager, a.k.a. Will, his DJ BFF, and their crew of friends as they try to make their dreams of rap stardom come true.
14: And it's actually going to be a period piece taking place in the late 80s when hip-hop exploded in Philly.
12: It's interesting that this is actually the second show born out of Will Smith's early career. First one being Bel Air, which was a reimagined version of The Fresh Prince of Bel Air. His company, Will's company, Westbrook Studios, developing 215. As soon as we know more, we'll tell you about it.
11: That's direct from Hollywood.
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1: Seacrest, Sissany, Tanya, the back room. 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
2: Well,
1: yes, nothing, nothing. 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Nothing serious, nothing terribly sad or important, just escapism. 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
1: HVR, whatever your heart does, mine goes when you watch the news. 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I listen to hits, all genres, all generations, but it's hits. 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Mm-mm. Hits. I'm HRV, heart rate variability. Thank you, Mark. That's, I don't want to mess with that on you.
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1: Think about a time you said yes without knowing exactly what it would lead to. A trip, a new job, a new challenge, meeting somebody that changed your life. That story could be your application to become Virgin's next head of yes. That is the job. One person will get $100,000 for a creator assignment lasting 6 months. You'll explore Virgin hotels and flights, voyages, all this stuff, and create content taking people along with you. And check this out. You don't have to be an influencer to apply. Just be you and tell them your yes story. Maybe you booked a trip on your own. Maybe a friend talked you into something you were nervous about. Maybe it was marriage you weren't sure and it ended up working out. Whatever. 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Use hashtag head of yes and tag at Virgin. Applications close October 20th, so give yourself time to put it together. Your next adventure could start with that video. Details are at virgin.com. 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
27: It's going to be a dreary day here in the tri-state. Temperatures start in the mid-60s and we end up around 76 degrees and a lot of the day is just cloudy. It's later this evening that we'll see our next chance for showers and thunderstorms, mainly from 6 p.m. to about 11 p.m. And there's that low end threat for severe weather again. Tonight, partly cloudy down to 64 and then more spotty showers Friday with falling temperatures, but it is going to be windy tomorrow. That's the forecast. I'm 9 First Warning meteorologist Jennifer Ketchmark.
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1: There is a, well, there's a surprising, I could say, grocery store trick that could keep you from blowing your budget. And I will tell you about that in a few minutes. Yeah.

0: don't know if this makes sense, but you're my hallelujah. 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
1: So when you're going to the store, keep this in mind, you'll probably buy less stuff. Choose a basket over a cart. I go back and forth on that because
2: I'll never do that.
1: Really? Well, you got a family.
2: It's just
1: party uno.
2: I can
1: grab the basket and get in and out with my pretzels and my snacks. But if you do have the basket, you cannot fit as much into it. You just got to lug that thing around. So you're going to buy less stuff.
2: I always see those people and I think they're so chic. It's like, look at you with your basket and your apple. Your one apple.
1: One apple to just whisking in and whisking out in their, yoga clothes.
2: Like so overflowed and like I'm pushing it down the aisle.
3: I never grab a basket. Even if I grab like five things, I always grab a cart because then you don't have to carry it.
1: Yeah, but you have a family.
3: I know, right? But still, even if I'm going in to grab just a few things.
1: How many people tonight? It'll be one. All right, today's quote. In a world where people always want something from you, this is very good. Pay attention to the ones who just want you.
2: Aww.
1: All right? Edit when needed.
2: Ugh.
1: Edit when needed. Hard to do, but don't feel guilt if you've got to edit when needed.
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1: When you picture Billie Eilish, her hair probably in your vision is jet black, right? At least it's base color, along with the traces of green and yellow, purple. She's also had that iconic platinum blonde phase, but she's entered a new chapter that some are guessing is the closest to her natural color in her career because of how similar it is to Phineas's hair. It's strawberry blonde. 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
1: Marriage, beautiful thing. Not for everybody. Isn't that right? Tanya in the trending report with Carrie Russell saying that.
2: Yeah, I feel like I actually understand what Carrie's saying about...
1: Hold that thought.
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0: You're on Kiss 107.1. Finally, someone agrees with me about marriage or not marriage. And her name is Carrie Russell from The Diplomat. She met her not husband on The Americans. They met at work.
1: Correct. So she was on Chelsea Handler's Dear Chelsea podcast. Chelsea said that she loves that the two of them aren't married. And Carrie said that she's already been married once, had the big party. She gets to dress up all the time anyway. And then she also pointed out that women, which I think is a very valid point, they used to need a husband to get a credit card. And that's just not the world that we live in anymore. So she's like, I don't need to change my last name. The best line is, she said, P.S. we have kids, so that's forever. And to Carrie, marriage just feels outdated. And so I feel like some people, if they went on a first date with somebody and they said, I don't ever want to get married, that's like a red flag. And they're like, no. But some people just have no desire and they feel like it's outdated. And it just goes to show that there's a shoe for every foot.
0: Well, thank you for finally saying that, because until Carrie Russell said it, it wasn't gospel. Now you'll say it and preach it to me.
1: I've said this for 25 years. No wrong, okay?
0: I've said this forever. And let me tell you something. You know what my friends who are married do?
1: What?
0: They confuse me.
2: Why do they confuse you?
0: Some will say you got to do it. It's the best ever. Others will say, Ryan, don't, like, with panic on their face, terror on their face, don't do it. I don't know. I think I like Carrie's idea. Who cares?
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26: Not as warm today. Highs will be in the mid-70s. Mostly cloudy skies. Spotty drizzle possible during the afternoon. Better rain chances this evening, so watch for a few scattered showers and thunderstorms. Tomorrow, more rain early on into the afternoon. Then temperatures will steadily drop. Windy conditions could gust upwards of 25 to 35 miles an hour. Sunshine this weekend, but much cooler. That's the forecast. I'm 9 First One meteorologist, KJ Jacobs.
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1: However, I wouldn't say a word until they speak up. 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
1: Now, Ruby, I said freeloader because, well, you are, but it's actually great. I think, here's the thing. You know, when you grow up and your parents set up accounts for you, if they do, if you're lucky enough to do that, as long as you can ride on their account, don't speak up.
2: Heck yeah. Yeah.
1: Right?
2: That's
1: so what, this is the phone plan you're talking about, Ruby?
2: Yeah. So we recently had this conversation in one of my group chats where we're all adults, but we're still on like our family plan, like for our phone, for our cell phones. And so we were just talking about like, at what point do you have to get off of that family plan, or can you just ride it forever?
1: Well, as long as they don't bring it up, I wouldn't bring it up to your family. A lot of people are still on the family plan once they become adults.
2: Right. I mean, I still pay for my portion, but we just haven't like fully created our separate, or I haven't fully created my own.
1: But you probably get a better rate being on the family plan than if you were to be solo. So
3: yeah.
1: I look at it like this. If they've got the plan, you get a better rate, you're chipping in, who cares? I would do that until you're on a Nona or a Nana.
2: Literally, I probably will.
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1: If you catch the current tour of the artist launching our top five in just a bit, you might notice a janitor take the stage ahead of the show to tidy things up, maybe hype up the crowd. That is no ordinary custodian. It's the artist in disguise. Details coming up.

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1: Jasmine is on the phone. So she heard Ronnie talking about going on that cruise with his mom, and she's supposed to go on a cruise for her friend's bachelorette party, but it's four to her room and she wants to bail. So let's take that call in a second. I understand.
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1: Ronnie earlier was talking about this great idea. I love it. He went on a cruise with his mom, just the two of them, and he said really the major negative was he couldn't hook up with somebody, and that was our takeaway.
2: Yeah, literally so crazy.
1: Jasmine is on the phone, and you're also going on a cruise. It's a bachelorette party cruise, Jasmine?
3: Yes, and I don't know these women. We live in different cities, and I asked my friend if I could get my own room, and she says, oh, it's fully booked, and that's why we're all sharing. Now I'm honestly thinking about backing out completely. I don't want to spend a bunch of money on a trip where I'm going to be uncomfortable the entire time, sleeping 3 feet away from people that I've never met.
1: You don't know.
2: Yeah.
1: First thing I think about is you need to check. I don't know how far out you are, but usually there's a deposit cancellation policy. You may not be able to get your money back yet or now at whatever stage you're in. Because if you've already paid and you can't get out of it, you got to go. You don't want to waste the money.
2: Well, no. The friends are counting on her. If she bails and then there are just three in the room, their price is going to go up. You know
1: what
2: I
1: mean? But she loses her money.
3: Totally.
1: Can I just be candid with you, Jasmine? I know we just met, but to me, this is about earplugs, an eye mask, and some Zen tea. And you just grin and bear it.
3: Okay, yeah, that makes sense.
1: For the good of the bride, for the good of the friendship. Good luck with the situation, but grin and bear it. I think you do it for your friend.
3: Cool, I'll tough it out. Thank you so much.
1: All right, bye.
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36: Not as warm today. Highs will be in the mid-70s. Mostly cloudy skies. Spotty drizzle possible during the afternoon. Better rain chances this evening, so watch for a few scattered showers and thunderstorms. Tomorrow, more rain early on into the afternoon. Then temperatures will steadily drop. Windy conditions could gust upwards of 25 to 35 miles an hour. Sunshine this weekend, but much cooler. That's the forecast. I'm 9, First One meteorologist, KJ Jacobs.
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1: There's a new dating trend on the rise. Some people are claiming it's way better to meet somebody this way. More casual, less expensive. It's breakfast dating. Have you heard about that? Details next hour.

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1: Alex Warren's got a new gig, and this one could get messy. The Ordinary Singer will host the Kids' Choice Awards on November 14th with Taylor leading the nominations with 6, followed by Ariana Grande and Sabrina Carpenter with 5. Fan voting already open with a favorite song showdown between Taylor's The Fate of Ophelia, Sabrina's Manchild, and Bieber's Daisies. That airs on CBS and Nickelodeon.

0: Kiss 107.1. Cincy's Party Station. Let's get into this. Now, Jordan, come to the microphone in the back room for a second.
1: What's
0: now,
1: going
0: explain
1: on?
0: This concept of editing your friends, because I couldn't agree with you more.
1: Yeah, I put up an emergency poll on my close friends list on Instagram. And
0: right.
1: I needed help with an outfit, so obviously asked my close friends. And more than half of them didn't even respond to the poll. They just ignored it and let it, like, just skipped my story.
0: Now, this is a trap. This wasn't really in need, right? You were setting them up for failure.
1: Kind of, because I've like added so many people into my close friends.
0: Yeah.
1: Way too many. So I was like, okay, let me just see if like my true homies are going to respond. And now I know who the true homies are.
0: So what percentage would you say of these true homies, of the homies in general, were true homies?
2: I love when you say homies.
0: It is homies. Listen, when I get home, sometimes my homies are home with me. And I home in on them. Can I tell you something that I it almost makes me feel pain to say, and I am a positive person, and I want to be optimistic, but I'm going to be a little real for a second.
3: Oh, no.
1: Come on.
0: Most people in life will disappoint you.
1: No.
2: Consistently disappointed.
0: I'm telling you, more people will disappoint you than not.
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0: So I am considering a new way to meet people. 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
1: Tanya, why are you not breathing? What's going on over there? You're not breathing.
2: You said you're interested in this new way of meeting people. Does that mean you're finally going to go on the apps?
1: I said I'm interested in finding a different way to meet people. And Sisney's like, oh, have you heard of this new dating app?
3: Right.
1: What is it?
3: No, it's not a new dating app. It's a new dating trend.
1: Fine. What is it?
3: It's a breakfast date. This is the new thing. Forget dinner, drinks, all that. No, a breakfast date would be like just grabbing coffee, pancakes
1: and coffee.
3: Breakfast
1: eggs.
3: Instead.
1: Eggs are romantic.
3: And then if it's going great, you have the rest of the day to continue the date if you want to. And if it's not going so great, at least your whole day is not ruined.
1: This is something I could get behind. I like this idea. I really like this idea for that very reason. Secondly, I'm really good for about 90 minutes during coffee. My dialogue for the coffee portion of it is pretty solid. What's going to happen after? I don't know. Things are going well and my adrenaline kicks in, I hope. I actually would do this. And I think it's a very charming idea. Because you order different things. I think by that. Oh, you're going to have the oatmeal. That's not exciting. Let's get the stack of pancakes. That's exciting.
3: For the table.
1: What time is the ideal time to have it? It's not too early to do it at 8, is it?
3: 8 is aggressive, in my opinion.
1: Because you got to get ready. You don't really have to get ready. Or do you have to get ready? 9:30? I don't want to be 10. 10's noon. Now it's noon.
3: I think 10 is... Nine is still early.
1: But if you do it at 10 and things go well, you don't get to go to lunch because you're full from the stack of pancakes at 10. I like 9.
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0: Not as warm today. Highs will be in the mid-70s. Mostly cloudy skies. Spotty drizzle possible during the afternoon. Better rain chances this evening, so watch for a few scattered showers and thunderstorms. Tomorrow, more rain early on into the afternoon. Then temperatures will steadily drop. Windy conditions could gust upwards of 25 to 35 miles an hour. Sunshine this weekend, but much cooler. That's the forecast. I'm 9, First One Meteorologist KJ Jacobs.
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1: Well, Tanya just said, Ryan, I could so see you doing this, by the way. And that is taking a picture in front of a window, but not realizing that your reflection of nudity is in the photo. Is that correct? You could see me doing that?
2: I could. This is like really just a PSA for you and for everybody.
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2: I don't worry about nothing. I am wearing a nada. I'm sitting pretty impatient, but I know you gotta put in them hours. I'ma make it harder. I'm sending pic after picture. I'ma get you fired.

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2: So Tom Welling, he played Clark Kent in Smallville, and they were doing this 25th anniversary in New York City. So he posted the photo of the New York skyline, which everybody does when they go to New York City, with the caption, "Hello, NYCC." But the problem was the window acted like a mirror, and Tom was completely naked.
0: You got to check your photos. You got to squeeze them up, zoom them out.
2: No, but you don't look like when you look.
0: Yes, you do.
2: No.
0: I check every single reflection in every picture to see.
3: Is this the photo?
2: Yes. So do you see where it's kind of, there's like a gray squiggle in the bottom left-hand corner?
0: You mean that tiny circle there?
2: Yes, that's basically where he and his Mr. Goodbar were.
3: What? Oh.
0: Oh, you had to use Mr. Goodbar as we get up to Halloween, too. And I'm looking at what candies I'm going to give out.
3: Is he sitting down? I'm so confused.
2: No, so the thing is...
0: It's male anatomy, Sissy. Where do you want to begin?
2: Yeah, I don't know how...
0: Where do you want us to show you?
2: Well, no, I put the blurred version on the sheet. I did not put the...
3: Oh, okay.
2: Yeah,
3: okay.
2: No.
3: Okay. Well, give us a real deal.
0: No wonder he's all getting that thing down.
2: But listen, his photo...
0: I mean the picture.
2: This photo was up for 10 hours, TMZ until said, before he deleted it. And he has 2.3 million followers.
3: What
2: so that
3: treat.
2: Thing has been screenshotted and sent around, and it is...
0: Happy Halloween.
2: Yeah.
3: Yeah. Yeah. Literally.
2: You can definitely...
0: I look for mirrors, I look for reflections, and I double check by zooming out before I throw it up. Now, if you ever see a reflection or something in one of my photos I post, intentional.
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1: And there you go. That's going to wrap it up for us. Tomorrow we're going to come back. Now, Halloween, if you're stocking up on Halloween treats, this item is having a moment, up over 500% in the past few years. I'll share that with you.

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0: Kiss 107.1, John and friends. Of course, today we're going to talk Element Eatery, the Element experience in Madison Square and Suzu that's opened up. But there's other things impacting in the tri-state. Back to my favorite word and back to my favorite fall vibes. Fire this track up right here. Candace Terrell, of course, slash North Guard. You've also got Amy Doyle. Amy here representing that Charm at the Farm brand that, of course, she founded and worked really hard to build up. And this might be my favorite time to do Charm at the Farm.
1: It is pretty awesome.
0: Because mm-hmm. when you start talking about, I mean, this is where, and I'll shout out another one. We were at Blooms and Berries. Mm-hmm. We did that with the kiddos earlier on this week.
1: Fun.
0: We chose to do that during fall break with the kiddos. That was fun. That was, and is it like that on your farm too, Amy, where it's just like there's kids, there's chaos? No, it's
1: not so much chaos.
0: I was going to say
1: more whimsy.
0: Was going to say the ladies creating the chaos with the shopping. I need that deal. Yeah, it's fine.
2: Yeah.
0: Because that's what happens. Because there is so much great stuff, and you continue to up the ante. You're adding on things, and you've had the food options and things like that. Then you add in a DJ, and then, of course, the vendors are the real focus for this.
2: Right.
0: Because the vendors of what have, how many vendors are we talking now?
1: 115.
0: Jeez.
2: Mm-hmm. Yeah.
1: That's good size.
2: I'm all over. Yeah.
0: Are we expanding the farm too to make way for this?
1: You know, there's always talk about doing more things, but we'll see. I mean, I like the number of vendors that we have, and I like the selection
0: that
1: we have. So, yeah,
0: it's a good number, it sounds like.
1: I think it's a great number. Keep it where it is. We've grown a little bit. We've added more vendors. We've added vendors with larger spaces. So, that's always great, too.
0: Yeah.
1: So, yeah, it's fun.
3: We want to keep it kind of exclusive feeling, though.
1: Yeah.
0: And sort of like that,
3: like boutique chic sort of vibe.
0: Yeah.
3: You know?
0: To the point, you don't want it to be like
3: overwhelm.
0: Right.
3: Yeah.
0: It already has a really good feel to it, right?
3: It's
0: right.
3: A very dreamy ambiance, you know?
1: Yeah, with and the leaves changing and the
0: here,
1: trees.
0: I'll go back to this then. Sorry. So I'll give you this then because when I hear this, I'm like, bring on fall. Look, and you see my camera right here. We're looking
3: perfect.
0: At, I think this is upstate New York.
3: That's where I'm from.
0: There you go. Mm-hmm. I don't know what part, but yeah, the leaves are changing. So let's talk about Charm at the Farm. Of course, this vintage market that has been around for 10 plus years now.
1: This is 10 years. This 10 is years. The end of season 10.
0: Daggone.
3: Decade of Charm.
1: Yep.
0: Talk about the give back opportunities because they did tie in nonprofits. Of course they did. Multiple nonprofits and VIP and Early Bird. We'll get to all of it. Coming up, John Downer Friends, more with Candace Northgard, of course, and then Amy Doyle of Charm at the Farm.
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8: Not as warm today. Highs will be in the mid-70s. Mostly cloudy skies. Spotty drizzle possible during the afternoon. Better rain chances this evening, so watch for a few scattered showers and thunderstorms. Tomorrow, more rain early on into the afternoon. Then temperatures will steadily drop. Windy conditions could gust upwards of 25 to 35 miles an hour. Sunshine this weekend, but much cooler. And that's your 9 First Morning Forecast. I'm meteorologist KJ Jacobs on John John and Friends.
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29: 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I'm from the dirty, but that Chico nice. Y'all call it a moment,

Cincinnati's number one music station, Kiss 107.1. John and friends, coming up later on this afternoon, the Halloween glow-out presses on. That includes a four-pack for USS Nightmare, a four-pack for Jack-O-Lantern Glow at Cincinnati Zoo, a four-pack for Land of Illusion. Yes, you get all those if you win. Of course, you got to get qualified with sending me the emoji that I need. Actually, it's three particular emojis at 4:30 today, thanks to my friends at Kiss Auto Glass. Now, speaking of friendly favors, I think we're going to get some VIP tickets out of Charm at the Farm. In fact, I know we are. Candace and Amy are in studio talking about this 56-acre farm in Lebanon with so much shopping and fall goodness. Let's get back to it after this.

0: 1071, John Donne and friends. My friend Candace, of course, of Fierce Marketing, as well as Amy Doyle, co-founder of Charm at the Farm. I mean, this thing with 10 years under their belt. I mean, they got to know what they're doing by now, right? Yes. That's why 100 and, give me that number again, 116.
1: 115.
0: 15.
1: Yeah, vendors, yep.
0: 15 vendors from all over in nothing but fall vibes. This is my time to thrive. When we get to Halloween and things like that, I like getting stuff for the house too. This is where I would be like, okay, Toria, you know what? I'm going to spend the money out here.
1: Mm-hmm.
0: I want to buy some stuff.
1: Well, and they will have fall stuff too, but this is when Christmas starts.
0: Oh, facts. That's true.
1: So, I mean, I've already seen some of the vendors setting up today, and it will be Christmas spectacular.
0: Okay, that worries me. Never mind. Yeah. It's back to Toria spending the money. Yeah. Never mind.
1: Yep.
2: It's so that time.
1: I mean, it's a great time to get your Christmas shopping started early. I always like to do the one for me, one for you type vibe where I'm like, oh, I love that for so-and-so. Oh, and one I want one too.
2: Yeah. And it's just like the chill in the air, the way the weather's going to be this weekend. Like the leaves are changing.
1: Yeah.
2: You're on this like beautiful like farm setting. Mm-hmm. I mean, it's just the perfect.
0: Oh, yeah.
2: You know, like apple cider, pumpkin spice.
0: Yes.
1: Yeah.
2: Coffee, like vibe. You just walk the aisles of the farm and it just feels like you're in a fall like dream space.
1: Yes.
2: It's just so pretty.
0: This is a 56-acre farm, by the way, in Lebanon.
1: Yeah.
0: And this, but it seems like it gets bigger every time you're going. That's probably because Amy kept adding on so many great vendors and they keep coming. If I had to guess, the waiting list to get in on this is probably bananas to be a part of it.
1: Yeah.
0: Home decor, clothing, jewelry, handmade goods. And then, yes, of course, you can indulge, too, with beverages and food.
2: Mm-hmm. Specialty cocktails. Yep. And they're all fall-themed foods, you know. And so there's just all kinds of just, if you want, like, that fall weekend outside, photo ops galore. Mm-hmm. I mean, you want to get your Christmas card done, like, Charm would be the perfect place to get, like, a family photo done.
1: Yep.
2: So.
0: Okay, so tomorrow you got early bird, correct?
1: Tomorrow's VIP.
0: VIP, but early bird ticket.

0: are still right now, or
1: so VIP is going to sell out in probably like an hour.
0: Okay.
1: Like we're basically right there for selling out. Our early bird is available online or at the gate. And so that is like a all-day Saturday, Sunday ticket is what early bird is.
0: Gotcha. Yeah. Mm-hmm.
2: VIP is just tonight, or just Friday night. And that's from 3:30 to 7.
1: To 7, right. But then you can come back on Saturday and Sunday for free with your VIP ticket.
2: Yeah, it's like an all-access pass, basically.
0: Yeah, okay.
2: Yeah. With your VIP ticket. Which, by the way, those are about to be sold out.
1: Yes.
2: Which, so grab yours now if you... Yep. Are listening to this because they're about to be sold out.
1: Yep.
2: But we also are going to do a friendly favor.
0: Oh, darn right. That's right. At that is point. In the contract. I forgot about that. That's fantastic.
2: Yeah, because we held on to a couple
1: right.
2: VIP tickets just for your listeners, John.
1: Yes.
0: Thank you so much. My You're friends, welcome. They're excited to hear that. it's good for my friendship with them. Charmatthefarm.com. In the meantime, you can check out for yourself to see some of these details. We'll talk about the nonprofit aspect of this, too. You are supporting with what looks like a dollar from every ticket to benefit some of these nonprofits. We'll talk about those, what they are, and more on the friendly favor, and more on Charm at the Farm. John Dowd and Friends with Amy and Candace coming up. Hang on.
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One Music Station, Kiss 107.1, John Donne and Friends. On the way next, we need to talk about Halloween night, Kiss or Treat soundtrack. My friends at Fisher Homes are opening the door to my studio again for you. This time for you and 10 of your friends to take over my show. It's a matter of you winning this, and it has to do with that soundtrack that airs on Halloween night. Let's go over the details coming up next. John Donne and Friends.

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2: All right, Cincinnati, still to come. Within the hour, we're going to get you VIP for Charm at the Farm. That is a friendly favor that is on the way. Thanks to my friends at Kiss Auto Glass. Mind you, for always feeling that friendly favor. Again, Candace and Amy brought VIP tickets that I want to give away, and we'll keep talking Charm at the Farm. Later on this afternoon, Elise Jesse is going to hop on the phone with me. She's going to be live from the airport because she's on her way back from being on the Today Show, NBD. Food and football, how it all came together. I cannot wait to hear that story. It just makes sense. She's so good at both of those, so why not? But also, let's get back to Halloween if we could.
3: 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The Kiss or Treat soundtrack. My friends, Fisher Homes. They're haunted homes.
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0: Kiss 107.1, John, John, and friends. Still to come, my Halloween glowouts coming up at 4:30 this afternoon. USS Nightmare, Jack-O-Lantern Glow, and Land of Illusion. A family four-pack for all three of those experiences you can win at once. So stick around for that. And, of course, thanks to my friends at Kiss Auto Glass for fueling up that friendly favor. But we will have a friendly favor before that, I believe, thanks to my friends Candace and Amy, who brought goods with them for Charm at the Farm. These are always really sought after.
1: Mm-hmm. It's a hot ticket, for sure. They're about to be sold out. So,
0: because a couple things, too. Weather is going to be spectacular for this, to go to the farm there in Lebanon. And then when you can have a night out, or day out, afternoon out with your girlfriends and sip on these cocktails. And then also these added features. Like, it's not just about the vendors, too. Now it's become experiential more so. With things. So let's go over some of these experiences, Amy.
2: So we will have Highland Cows available, not to take home, but available to pet.
1: For photo ops.
2: Photo ops all day on Sunday. So they will be there then. And
1: Mini
2: then
1: moves.
2: we've got our puppies and kittens for fostering and adopting. All weekend long, and I actually got suckered into fostering a sweet pup for about 3 weeks, and she was darling,
1: so
2: and she's
1: precious.
2: Been adopted now, so that's fantastic.
0: That's great.
1: But, I didn't know that.
2: So they, again, it's amazing to see all these people walking out with puppies that they did not come to Charm to get a puppy.
1: Right.
2: And they're walking out with said puppy,
1: that's
2: and it's always amazing to see.
1: What the Charm experience does.
2: Yes.
1: It, like, makes you do things and spend money and collect things that you never thought you would.
2: Yep. Gentown Farmers Market will be back with all of the fresh, you know, vegetables and foods that you need for fall. We will have a DJ there on Saturday. We will have Prime IV setting up.
1: Yes.
2: So that's something new for October.
1: That. What are they offering exactly?
2: Yeah, so they, I mean, again, if you need a little infusion, you need a little energy,
1: you've
2: shopped too much, you can just come on over and get that done. They also are partnering with another gal who will have a little Botox option if you need that as well. You know?
0: Okay. Bow and bag. Yeah. That's what you're saying.
2: Yep.
1: What about the tattoos? The mini tattoos?
2: She will be there. Yep.
1: Oh, okay. Because
2: that
1: was
2: Beauty
1: so
2: Bar.
1: Popular.
2: Yep. She's there and set up and probably already booked up, but certainly if she is not, those are very hot appointment times
1: These girls were getting these cute little like mini tattoos on their wrists.
0: Those are so popular now.
1: They're so adorable.
0: Yep. They're cool.
1: Yeah. And so she's there at the farm.
2: Yep.
1: You just like take a little pit stop.
0: Wait, hang on.
1: A little tap.
0: Hang on. I want to set up my own, like the old school ones where you take a wet rag and you put it on your upside down.
1: The
0: temporary tattoo. We do those for our 5-year-old. I want my own booth. Thank you.
1: There you go. That would actually be a really good ad to Charm.
0: No, it wouldn't. Shut up. You're like humoring me.
1: Well, but for the kids.
0: But I don't want to devalue what this woman's done.
1: That's
0: it's like
1: true.
0: So much better
1: than it is.
0: Those temp tattoos. Daddy, I want a pumpkin.
2: Yeah,
1: right.
0: You just ripped the pumpkin in half. So I can't. Sorry.
2: Yeah, plenty of photo ops too.
1: Yes.
2: The leaves are changing.
0: Yeah.
2: It's a really pretty time at the farm.
1: And aren't there some like specialty, like 10-year commemorative merchandise and things like that?
2: We got some hats and some shirts and some bags. Mm. And the boat bag is really cute.
1: Because it's 10 years of Charm.
2: Yeah.
1: Decade of Charm this year.
0: Jeez. Yep. So awesome. Again, this is perfect for moms, friend groups, date nights, mother-daughter days, you name it. Just know you are going to spend money.
1: Oh, yeah.
0: Like you said, once you get there and you start to get that farm feeling.
2: Yep.
0: In a great way, though, because it's such great stuff, and you're supporting the great vendors that have their own brands that they're trying to build up. And in addition to that, you're also supporting some nonprofits that we are going to mention next, and then get into your friendly favor. John, John, and friends, more with Amy and Candace coming up. Charm at the Farm.
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5: Roadways are still accident-free in and around town this afternoon. Keep an eye out for some slow traffic, though, on southbound 75. Still under a 5-minute delay, though, between the Western Hills Viaduct and Port Washington Way and Clough Pike construction work over at Newtown Road. I'm Eddie Zellick with traffic. 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
2: Not as warm today. Highs will be in the mid-70s. Mostly cloudy skies, spotty drizzle possible during the afternoon. Better rain chances this evening, so watch for a few scattered showers and thunderstorms. Tomorrow, more rain early on into the afternoon. Then temperatures will steadily drop. Windy conditions could gust upwards of 25 to 35 miles an hour. Sunshine this weekend, but much cooler. And that's your 9 First Morning Forecast. I'm meteorologist KJ Jacobs on John and Friends.
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0: with all the chatter about Madison Square and Suzu with Chef Makoto Akua on the best sushi in town, now here in Cincinnati. I also wanted to talk about Halloween at Element Eatery. Why? Because there's going to be supercars with trick-or-treating on Halloween Day, just before you do your own trick-or-treating that night, and I want to get details on this. That's coming up with my friends. Cars at Madison Square, of course, after Charm at the Farm. John, John, and friends, we continue next.
1: One moment. Did you capture it?

0: Kiss 107.1, John down in Friends Charm at the farm. We got Amy back in my studio. Got Candace, of course, of Fierce Marketing. This brand that has been around for 10 years and making you want to spend all of your money on a farm.
1: Yes.
0: She's like implemented whatever she can to make that happen. But seriously, this is the time that you want to spend your money. This is the time when we're talking about individual brands and vendors that have worked really hard to create whatever it is they have. They're really passionate about it. It was probably really challenging to get into Charm at the Farm to be a vendor there because the waiting list is so long. So just know this is creme de la creme that you have. You have some really great people. And in addition to this, when you added on this nonprofit give back, I was just like, oh yeah, this is now you're showing the dimension to it.
1: Yeah.
0: That there's depth to it. And there's multiple nonprofits, right, Amy?
2: Yes. So we, let's see, 8 years ago, I think, right? Was when we started
1: nonprofits.
2: So I think Candace was the one that had the creative idea to, for year 10, do something a little bigger, a little bigger, a little better, and give back to each of those charities that we've supported in the past. So each of them will get a little piece of the overall charm pie for year 10. But what has been cool to see is that we've had the option for people to give more.
0: Yeah.
2: And a lot have done that, which is very cool. So, you know, they buy a ticket and they just add $5 here. And all of that $5 adds up.
1: So some of the nonprofits that Charm has supported in the past that are included in this like big 10-year celebration give back initiative are like Maddie's House, which I know you're very familiar
0: with.
1: Love
0: Maddie's House.
1: Matthew 25.
0: Yep.
1: Eve Center, like the Giving Voice Foundation, which I know you're intimately familiar with them too.
0: For sure.
1: They do such great work.
0: You guys,
1: back.
0: Her as well? Her Cincinnati?
1: Her Cincinnati. Yeah. Her Cincinnati is one of them. So just several local nonprofits. So each one of these guys, Charm has partnered with a different nonprofit every year leading up to this 10-year celebration. So this year, you know, really wanted to just make it even bigger and better and give a huge opportunity to give back. So everyone's getting a little slice of that pie.
0: Even
1: at the end of the year.
0: More reason, again, to support Charm at the Farm, that to utilize now what has been built, and this thing is moving with so many people that show up for this and so many vendors that salivate to get into it to see
1: really
0: what
1: true.
0: This is has come to. But repurposing it to get back.
1: Yeah, it's really, they're integrated in the community now. I mean, Charm is established. People know what Charm is, you know, and if you have not yet heard of it, hello, what have you been doing?
0: Right.
1: Get there this weekend. Experience. But yeah, it's a really carefully curated, eclectic mix of really high-end vendors. So it's a very boutique feel on a farm field. I mean, you cannot.
0: Yeah, 56 acres, Mike.
1: Yeah,
0: it's pretty big.
1: It's gorgeous. And people, like, it's hilarious. These women, they dress to the nines.
2: Yes.
1: Like, the cutest outfits. Like, these, I don't even know, like, it's like a model show.
2: Yeah,
1: like, or a fashion.
0: That's awesome, though.
1: They're gorgeous. These women come and they get like the cutest like girls' night out photos or like date night photos with their hubs. It's just precious. Yeah.
0: It's great.
1: It's like the perfect fall weekend.
2: Yes.
1: I love it so much.
2: Yes.
0: Well, speaking of which, we want to get you on the farm. And if that's covering the tickets, some VIP, are we still down for this?
1: Okay. We've still got a pair. Actually, I think we have two pairs that we're holding on to. Two pairs of VIP tickets. These are hot.

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1: Northbound 7175, a disabled vehicle now cleared away from the ramp from Burlington Pike. Traffic able to use that ramp without any restrictions. Southbound 75, still an accident at Paddock Road that's got the right two lanes blocked off, with traffic moving very slow from Shepherd Lane. I'm Eddie Zellick with traffic. 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

0: play.
1: All right, we're about 20 minutes away from that friendly favor where I told you a Halloween glow out is on the horizon. 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I'll tell you about that in a second. But there is a friendly favor literally right now happening, and these might be more sought after. 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
1: So you start to plan ahead for this. 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
2: Yeah, they'll be gone today.
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1: 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We need to do that. The weather looks spectacular.
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1: 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So, Candace and Amy, appreciate you both.
2: Thank you for having
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1: You pumpkin spice girls.
2: I know. I was waiting for that. I was like, when are we getting the pumpkin spice girls?
1: That's what happens.

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2: 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Again, that's coming up at 4:30. Thanks to my friends at Kiss Auto Glass. Now, also on the way home, I talked about cars at Madison Square. This is something that happens every Saturday with some of the most unbelievable cars you've seen on the planet. And you don't have to be a car person, car guy, car girl to like this either. Now, Halloween, they've got, it's cars and candy. This is these unbelievable vehicles that are always there. And the kiddos can come and trunk or treat. Literally, get candy out of the trunks of these cars. It is the coolest thing. It is so much fun. I've got Steve, John, and Jessica joining me next to talk about this for Halloween at Element Eatery. You can plan this out so you can do that during the day. Then, of course, your own trick-or-treating in your neighborhood that night. Much more to do. Elise Jesse later on at 5 o'clock to talk about her appearance on the Today Show. Is that enough? How about $1,000? Let's do that right now.
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4: Gotta get that. Gotta get that. 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

0: Kiss 1071. John and friends, here we go. Cincinnati talking about one of my favorite places, of course, Element Eatery, Madison Square. I spend way too much time there, but now I'm going to spend even more time there. As we get closer to Halloween, of course, coming up that Thursday night, the 29th, it's going to be trick-or-treating for the kiddos. But then let's talk about actual Halloween. Because you're going to have your neighborhood trick-or-treat. You're going to enjoy my trick-or-treat music, hopefully, the Kiss-or-treat soundtrack. I hope you will, because it could pay off and you could win something from that. But before that, that day on Halloween, at Element Eatery, just outside of it, you've got cars at Madison Square. And this has grown in the coolest way, because now it's going to, the kiddos are going to benefit from this now, too. With a trunk or treat, I've got my friends John McGrath, Steve West, Jessica DeCepoli joining me to talk about how the growth of this. Whoa, you know what? I will say this. In the past, I remember seeing pictures and video, Jamar Chase and T. Higgins, big car guys, and they would show up at Element Eatery for this. But now this is like, it's leveled up even more where you got, you mentioned the story off the air. First off, guys, thank you for being here.
1: Thank you for having us.
0: I'm excited to talk about this. You mentioned the story off the air. Can I mention, I'm going to say his name, Miguel?
2: Yes.
0: Miguel having this unbelievable vehicle where a kiddo wants to sit in the front seat. And he's like, absolutely.
2: Yeah. He's always very free with his cars. And if you come up to him and you're just a kid who wants to check out his car, he is more than happy to let that kid check it out.
0: This is the dynamic that I want to stress that is now at Element Eatery with this cars in Madison Square. And you guys do this. It's every Saturday, correct?
1: Every Saturday, 11 to 2.
0: So it's not the morning time. This is... you're catching this around lunchtime, which is great. So how often have you had families out? Like you mentioned having birthdays, or there were birthdays that were happening, and the kiddos that were having the birthday at Element Eatery went, wait, look at that car out there.
1: They thought we were there for them.
3: We are there for them.
0: And that's okay. So then we've got Jessica over here supporting the kiddo and the Luca Rising Foundation. You got a four-year-old that's been correct. Impacted by this.
3: Yes. I have a four-year-old with congenital aphthymia. So he was watching these cars when we were living in the hospital, and he was seeing all these things on YouTube. And I was so excited once medical isolation ended for us to be able to share these cars with him, which is why this community is so important. Yeah. They do let him get in the cars. They take him for little rides. They give him these experiences that we just never even imagined when he was first born with this diagnosis.
0: Tell me about that diagnosis, if you don't mind.
3: Sure. So he has congenital aphthymia, which means that he was born without a functioning thymus. The thymus is essentially the epicenter of your immune system, and without one, you have no functional T cells, so you're unable to fight off any infections. It is terminal to live without a thymus, so most of these kiddos do pass away by the time that they hit a year old. Luca was able to get his thymus transplant, though, and he has been thriving ever since.
0: Wow.
3: We did live in medical isolation for almost 3 years, but now we're free. He's part of the immunity community, and he's doing great.
0: Oh, Jess, I love hearing that. That's so encouraging to hear, and I know, like, you mentioned to me off the air, Cincinnati Children's did have a piece in that and supporting his health and getting him back too.
3: We are so fortunate to live in Cincinnati and to be surrounded by such incredible practitioners at Cincinnati Children's. They did save his life. They were able to get us to the transplant at Duke University Hospital and then to save us once we were back, because we did stay in isolation while he was recovering for quite a long time.
0: My goodness. Well, here's how you all come together on this. Vehicles bring you together in the coolest way. And it's all hands on deck. And seeing how a group of car guys and girls, for that matter, groups from all over, not just Cincinnati, are coming together. And now there's more dimension to this. You're seeing a foundation that's being supported by this, too. And a kiddo like Luca and many others, not to mention the kiddos that come to this and get to enjoy it. And have a great experience with these cars. Well, there's an awesome experience coming up on Halloween, a trunk or treat with supercars and just exceptional vehicles in general. We're going to talk about the details behind this. I do know Candy, my friends at Element Eatery in Madison Square are going to provide it. So you need to make sure you're taking your kiddo to this. You're going to learn more about John, Steve, and Jessica and what they're bringing to Cincinnati with all these awesome vehicles. John and friends, more after this.
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7: southbound 75, the accident blocking the right two lanes now moved to the off-ramp to Paddock Road. Police in tow there on scene. Looks like traffic still able to exit, though, but there's still some major delays back from Shepherd Lane. One more accident, Center Hill Avenue at Highland Ridge Drive. I'm Eddie Zellick with traffic.
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All right, Cincinnati, we are commercial free starting right now. I'm just going to play Halloween music. I'm sorry. I'm so ready for Halloween night. This is John and Friends. We will talk cars at Madison Square. Trunk or treat with the kiddos. Supercars where they get the candy off the backs of those cars. Now, also, after 5 o'clock, Elise Jesse, who has made an appearance on the Today Show with her recipes and, of course, her sports knowledge. You know that name here in Cincinnati because you've heard it for years. And EJ's cooking. Again, a little after 5 o'clock, Elise is going to check in from the airport to share her story of being on the Today Show. Now, coming up next, it is the Halloween Glowouts. 4 passes for USS Nightmare, Jack-O-Lantern Glow, and Land of Illusion. All 3 of those you can win on the way home. Let's get you qualified. John and Friends with Element Eatery, the Element Experience, in Madison Square every Thursday on my show. Let's go!

be known that Robin Moore understood the assignment, and now she just won the Halloween glowouts. Well done, Robin. Now that means she's going to enjoy with her family. USS Nightmare, family four-pack. 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And from my understanding, I believe Robin's son has a birthday. I'm going to shout out, take a second here, Brody Bolin. That was just by accident. Brody Bolin or Bolin. Brody, happy birthday. Just 17th. There you go. Celebrate with Brody. The rest of the family. Cincinnati, it is your turn. As we get excited for Halloween, this is the Halloween Glowouts. You can win those same three experiences right now. Same thing you've been doing all week. It's time-stamped, though, so I know you're listening, and I know you really want to win this right now. Soon as you can, send me three pumpkins. Slide in my DMs with those emojis. Three pumpkins. It's got to be three. Do it fast. Also, thanks to my friends at Kiss Auto Glass for fueling up the friendly favor. Good luck. John Down and Friends continues on the way home next, commercial-free.

0: Kiss 107.1, John Donne and friends. I love when kiddos take over my studio. Luca's going to start yelling louder than me here in a second. And I'd prefer that. I've been saying for the longest time, Jess, I want to do something called Kids 107. Can he be my first guest on that?
1: Oh, he would love to be your first guest. He would be fantastic.
0: Four-year-old Luca in here, of course, talking about Luca Rising Foundation. Actually, we're talking cars is what we're... There's a really cool kumbaya that's happened here. Everybody coming together. He's crawling underneath. So if we go off the air, just know Luca has taken over control. Cars at Madison Square with John McGrath, Steve West, Jessica DiCepoli. This is going to level up on Halloween, y'all, because that's a what a perfect, like, there's a better way of saying this, pregame for the kiddos before trick-or-treating that night at 6 o'clock in your own neighborhood. You guys, I want to lock that in, though. You have had the same time slot, 11 o'clock, 11 to 2, every Saturday with these great vehicles. But now we're leveling this up on Halloween with a trunk-or-treat for the kiddos.
2: Correct. Yeah, this one's going to be huge. So we're bringing in many organizations such as Dynasty Automotive Events, yeah. Course of View, No Limits 937, Tent World, and, of course, my organization, DadQuest Adventures. And I'm just lucky to have John and Jessica as partners in this.
3: Yeah, absolutely.
0: John, now you capture some pretty incredible eye candy.
3: Thank
0: on
3: you.
0: On whether it's be photography especially, and I've seen the pictures, I've seen what you've done, and it's so great. So how exciting has it been to see what this has progressed to, where you see where normally you have car guys, normally you have and girls for that matter, that show up and enjoy these vehicles, but the time slot that you guys have chosen, and you just have a new audience that gets to check these out, yep, in passing. It seems like it was strategic, like you guys planned this.
3: Yeah, I mean, when we got together with Madison Square, all of us did, Steve, Jess, myself, we all just sort of serendipitously really all came together and we're like, hey, we want to bring the Element Eatery back into the car community. Because everybody would always say it, especially Steve and I being the car guys, you know, I like going here, I like going there, but man, I really miss Element. Really, yeah, miss Madison Square. And so we just decided that we would just jump in and see what happens. We came up with an initial plan to maybe do it monthly, and we were going to, you know, host like a charity to go along with that.
0: Right.
3: But with my schedule, well, I said to Steve and Jessica, like, I can do the weekly thing. It's not a problem for me to do that. So we all agreed, and then that's when it took off to now it happens every day. And to help out not only just Element Eatery in Madison Square, but because a lot of the cars and coffee, of course, in the morning.
0: Yep.
3: And we decided, you know what? People don't want to get up at 7 o'clock in the morning and take out their car and do this stuff. They want to sleep in a little while.
0: Right.
3: And working with Element, we decided, well, you know what? Let's just do it at 11. Just go 11 to 2. This way people can, after they get done with one place, they can come to our event.
0: Not to mention all the places at Element are open then.
3: Exactly.
0: Food they can enjoy.
3: Right. Exactly. There's so
2: many Burger Natty.
3: Yeah.
0: Is that your favorite? We can talk food.
3: Both Steve and I are Burger Natty guys. So, yeah. And that's when, and you know, it was a little bit of a slow start because, you know, it was, you know, just anything you start kind of refresh and new, it's going to be slow. Of course, it was extraordinarily hot when we started.
0: Right.
3: And so, but I always kept saying, let's just keep our head down. Let's just keep going. And I'm not worried about anything outside of that. Let's just go. And now it's turned, now that the weather's turning to, you know,
0: it's prime time.
3: It's been great. Like every weekend now that we've had our event, you know, we do have to make exceptions sometimes. You know, sometimes there's another event happening at Madison Square. We have to cancel or move or whatever. But when it does happen, we have all these phenomenal people come out, these phenomenal cars. And, you know, and getting back to the people thing, it really is about the people because we have such an exceptional group of people, sort of regulars that come out and they always support us. They've always been great to us and they're not making the neighbors mad.
0: They want to contribute. Right. And you can tell, like, they love their cars.
3: Yes.
0: But then they also, like, for that story about having a kiddo getting in Miguel's $2 million vehicle.
3: Yeah, and it's Pagani. Yeah, exactly. And, you know, and he's one of our biggest supporters.
0: Yeah.
3: Miguel, he's a great shout out to
0: just
3: Miguel.
0: One example, though.
3: Yeah, that's one example. And we have, you know, other great people come out with their great cars, and they're just so open about everything and kind. And that's why we wanted to do the trunk or treat, because we thought, hey, everybody's so accepting of all of this. Let's bring together the community, not only just the car community, because we have a lot of people coming.
0: Right.
3: We also want to show the community that, hey, this is a place, it's a family-friendly environment. You can just hang out.
0: For
3: sure.
0: You
3: can grab lunch while you're here.
0: Yep.
3: The kids can go. And by the way, like you said earlier, all the candy is provided by Madison Square.
0: Did you hear that again? Hey, let's say that louder for a second. So, the candy is provided for the trunk or treat.
3: Correct.
0: By Element Eatery Madison Square.
3: Absolutely. Yep.
0: 11 a.m. is when this kicks off on Halloween. Yep. Okay. I want to get into this more. John, you're right. You're nailing it with the community factor here. And the community really embracing this even more so now. When you got kiddos that can thrive and enjoy this just as much as the big kids, the parents. John Down and Friends, more with my friends John, Steve, and Jessica talking cars in Madison Square and especially for Halloween.

0: Just 107.1, John John and friends. Cannot wait for Halloween. Clearly, I want all things Halloween. That's why we're discussing what is happening on Halloween, not just in your neighborhood, but also Madison Square Element Eatery. Cars with candy. Maybe that's what it should be called.
1: That would be bad.
0: Or candy cars, something like that. It could be better than that. Cars in Madison Square with John McGrath, Steve West, Jessica DiCepoli, talking about, well, how they all have thrown in on this. And you got to know that this happens every week as is. Not the trunk or treat part, these amazing cars that show up. But they said, hey, why don't we let the kiddos get in on this? Early on in the day, so it's double candy. How dare you? What are you doing? Jessica, you know what it does to Luca, I'm sure. Like, what's his favorite candy, a four-year-old down here?
2: You know, he's still kind of learning to appreciate candy. He has a G-tube, so he recently tried Suckers, and big fan. Big fan.
0: Sorry, Luca, I know I'm loud, buddy. Oh, we got a four-year-old running around my studio while we're trying to... That's fine, it's his. This is his. Okay, so back to the candy, back to the cars... Have you guys done a trunk or treat like this before?
3: We have.
0: You have.
3: You know, different locations, different, and it's just, I mean, we love it. As car guys, this is probably, it's towards the end of the season, so this is one of the final things that, you know, we'll typically do with cars, but anytime you can involve kids, it's perfect.
0: It's so rewarding, right? So then you start to get other elements in there, if I had to guess, not to elements, pun intended, when you start to, not just cars, there's something about cows, I heard. Jess, I'm going to let you take this. Can you confirm that there will be cows?
2: There will be cows. We are partnering with Boots and Mini Moos to bring in a bunch of Highland cows. It's going to be fantastic. They're always very festive. They're a great community partner. It's the cutest cows you're ever going to see. They're
0: mini cows.
2: They're fantastic.
0: How can you go wrong? Right. Yeah, the kiddos. So it's not full on. You're not having kids out there milking cows.
2: No, not at this event.
0: Not at this one. Right, can you imagine that? Right.
3: Free
0: in the
3: labor.
0: It's just like, and the people that own the cow, like, this is great. We'll come back to Element Eatery more often. Also, more experiential things in there involved. John, I know you said you had a partnership with law enforcement.
4: Yep, we're going to have Cincinnati SWAT come out. They're going to bring out their armored vehicle, and I've made a couple of friends just through my experiences with them, and they're going to bring out the truck, and we're going to fill it up with candy, and kids are going to have a great time climbing in and out. You know, I've experienced this before where they've brought the truck out, and you know, and this is tentatively, of course, because they could get called out to something or something may change. But as of right now, they will be joining us as well.
0: Understandable.
4: So I'm going to have them probably park up right at the center stage at Element where that curb kind of goes upward. This way it's kind of a centerpiece.
0: Yeah.
4: And all the kids can get candy out of that all they want and talk to some pretty cool cops. And, you know, again, it's all about community.
0: It's awesome. Okay, recap. Cars, candy, SWAT, cows.
4: Yeah.
0: Oh, and that's it. Yeah, then there's the Element. I mean, it sounds like chaos in the greatest way.
4: Yeah.
0: It sounds like, but the kids are going to absolutely drink this up. They're going to love this.
2: Yeah, we're all really looking forward to it.
0: By the way, Jess is trying to talk to me right now, but her kid, she's got Luca running around. She's like, wait, hang on. She's got eyes in the back of her head.
2: He just found a fortune cookie. I don't know where this came from.
3: What's a fortune say?
4: I got it right here.
0: Yeah, you got to check the fortune on that. Is that mullet review? Oh, okay. He's been in the studio.
3: Right.
0: He has.
4: Going around getting sick off China's buffet.
0: Yeah.
4: Never stop learning. Knowledge is power.
0: Well done, Luca. Thank you.
3: Thank you, Luca.
0: Dropping absolute knowledge bombs in
3: here. Dropping bangers. Right.
0: So much, Luca. We're going to get back to...
4: He's shaking his head yes. Yes. I know.
0: This is his studio again.
4: Yeah. That's right, buddy.
0: More with Steve and John and Jessica and Luca, four-year-old Luca, as we talk about Halloween at Element Eatery and why you should make that a part of your plans with all those great cars. More next.
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2: Well, we've had a four-year-old running around this studio. What's funny is Jessica, of course, Jessica DiCepoli with her kiddo Luca. Luca Rising Foundation as a part of Cars at Madison Square is what we've been talking about this afternoon in Element Eatery. It's funny that Jess was like, I was like, is it okay? It's just like four. I'm like, are you kidding me? I got a 5 and 2 year old. This is only one. This is magnificent. Do you want to come on the radio, Luca? He was looking at me with his fortune cookie in his hand. Now he's got a fortune cookie.
3: That we have no idea where it came from.
2: I'm pretty sure it's mullets. I'm shouting out Brandon and also saying, hey, dude, stop leaving your scraps. It's like, he's looks like he's enjoying it over here, Jess. Is that all right?
4: Oh, absolutely.
2: Okay. I kind of want one now. Well, we have talked about cars in Madison Square. And to remind you, this is going to be an awesome Halloween at Madison Square with incredible supercars. I mean, some of the most sought after on the planet, by the way. Like upwards of $2 million to some of these are worth,
5: yeah,
2: right?
5: Yeah, we've had crazy, crazy expensive cars out there.
2: And so these kiddos get to get candy off the backs of them. That's what's even more awesome. These drivers and these owners are going, yeah, let's embrace this even more. And on Halloween, nonetheless, from 11 to 2 o'clock, that's what we've covered today. Thank you, John and Steve and Jessica, who I've had in here. Jess, you have something else coming up at Element Eatery, too.
4: We do. Actually, next Friday, on October 23rd, we are doing our first big fundraiser for the Luca Rising Foundation. Our theme is superheroes. It's called Heroes Rising. And we are celebrating all of the heroes that have brought Luca and other kids like him, our bubble buddies, to this point in their lives. They've gotten through transplants. They've lived incredible lives. And now we get to celebrate their journeys. It's going to be fantastic. This is something that affects, you know, like 1 in 4 million, but their needs are great. And so we're just trying to step up and be there for all these families and be the people that we needed when we were facing this. So we're very excited. There's a lot of information on the website. You can see that all at lucarisingfoundation.org.
2: And Luca is going to take, but to remind you, Cincinnati, or just to paint the picture, I have a 4-year-old just jumping up and down next to me with pure joy.
5: Yeah.
2: It just excites me so much. I think it's the fortune cookie kicking in.
4: I don't know. He's lived such a complex life with medical isolation that now he just feels like wherever he goes, he's the center of attention and he's living for it.
2: Will you give me a high five, Luca?
4: This is all for him.
2: I don't know. Or can I have your car? Can I have your car? Thank you. Oh, he just gave me his car.
3: Wow. That's amazing.
4: It is amazing. He doesn't share.
2: Do you want it back, Luca? You can have it. There you go. Now he's like my kid. There you go. Typical 4-year-old. Well, John, Steve, Jess, thank you so much. I appreciate you. I cannot wait to hang with you on Halloween and for this. And a reminder, cars in Madison Square every Saturday, 11 o'clock, 11 a.m. Get delicious food, check out great vehicles, and something that is contributing to this community so much. And literally branching out for every opportunity.
5: Yeah.
2: And I wish you the best. And please involve me however I can.
3: For sure.
4: Oh, yeah. Especially for
3: thank you so much.
2: For my kids, okay?
5: Yeah. We were thrilled when Gabby from Element sent me the email and saying, hey, you know,
2: say less.
5: Why don't you go on John? I'm like, oh, okay.
3: Thank you. Yeah, like, who doesn't like John?
2: Thanks. Well, it's my wife. That's a loaded question. appreciate you guys. Okay, let's try to get you $1,000, Cincinnati. More next.
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0: Kiss 107.1, John Don and friends. We've got a celebrity joining me over the phone. None other than a Today Show phenom known as Elise Jesse. That's on your business card now. From now on, you know that, right? Is your gate? There's somebody talking at your gate at the airport. Can you tell them to keep it down? You're on the radio with me.
1: I know, right? How rude.
0: You're just talking to Cincinnati right now. Well, you were talking nationally on the iconic Today Show. This had to have been like, let's catch everybody up. First off, how did this happen? I knew ahead of time. I get to say that as a friend, you hit me up. Seriously, I'm in the inner circle. Yes. And said, hey, this is going to go down. Here's why. Tell everybody how it came about and like what gave you, I mean, I know your credentials, but what had them so excited to have you on Today's Show, Elise Jesse?
1: It was so funny because they were looking for someone who was able to talk football and also talk food and come up with recipes for their show.
0: Right.
1: And it's just so weird that I happen to be a sports writer and sports anchor for so many years. And then now I'm doing food. And they're like, this is just a very weird, unique combination that you have. We have to have you on.
0: Oh, it couldn't have been more perfect. Literally, like with your sports casting career as a writer and then on TV too. And for what it's like, I don't want to compliment you too much because I'm like, all right, you did this for years. You better crush it.
1: You're so funny.
0: You know what I mean? Like, it's like,
1: yeah,
0: Elise, but it is the Today Show, but you absolutely slayed it. It was so good. The segment.
1: Okay, thank you so much, because I swear I don't even remember a single portion of that segment. I'm not even joking you. I don't remember what I said. I'll have to watch it back. But that's how I was in broadcasting my whole career. I did not remember what I said the second it came out of my mouth.
0: I remember everything.
1: That's how I rolled.
0: You were talking, it was bratwurst and pretzels.
1: Oh, yeah. I know the recipes. The recipes were really good. They have a whole team who was just absolutely incredible, and they were cooking all morning, getting everything ready for the segment. I'm like, you guys killed it. This looks amazing.
0: Oh, okay.
1: And it was so fun.
0: So, okay. Elise Jesse is here live with me to recap her appearance on the Today Show, talking football, snacks, and like literally, as of course she's crushed it and already been on. I mean, that's what I mean. You've already gone viral and you've already made it on national shows. So it's like, okay, let's add some more icing on this thing. But so well-deserved.
1: Life comes at you fast.
0: Okay, Ferris. More with Elise Jesse coming up next. John Down and Friends as we talk food with her and her impact on the food world as a sports fan as well and a Cincinnatian through and through. Hang on.
2: And feeling like P. Diddy.
3: Hey, what up, girl?
2: Grab my glasses, I'm out the door. I'm gonna hit this city.
3: Let's
2: before
3: go.
2: I leave, brush my teeth with a bottle of Jack. Cause when I leave for

0: 1071, John and friends. Never fear, Elise Jesse. I found your clip. I've got the documentation of your performance.
1: She's also on the Today Show. Hang on. Club next month, which is so fun. Elise, good morning.
2: Good morning.
1: You have brought the spread of spreads, and you're so excited.
2: Yeah, so am I. Okay.
1: To start us off, this is like a bratwurst pretzel situation.
2: So good. And it's a nod to Green Bay. Okay. So we already have our bratwurst is cooked in this pan. We want to keep all of this flavor, right? And then
0: keep
2: we're going to make
0: that flavor,
2: our roux
0: Elise.
2: With this.
0: Keep it all.
2: Yep. All get the flavor. Melted. We add our flour as well.
0: Oh, you're such a pro. It's obnoxious. It's obnoxious how good you are. And I mean
3: you're
0: that as a compliment. Elise Jesse, to catch you up, Cincinnati, one of our very own, made it on the Today Show to talk beer cheese, brat, pretzels, chili, stuffed potatoes, and so much more because Elise has a cooking career. Of course, it's EJ's Cooking. And that what's your handle again?
4: Yeah, you got it right. Okay. EJ's Cooking.
0: EJ's Cooking. She is, of course, has made it on. What other shows remind Cincinnati outside of the Today Show?
4: I was on Gordon Ramsay's Next Level Chef.
0: Next Level Chef, that's what it's called. I was just going to say Gordon Ramsay, but this is, that's what I mean, is I can't even keep up with you now.
4: The cooking sprint.
0: Yeah. whereas so many of us remember Elise covering sports and working on the sidelines with the Cincinnati Bengals, and she still does. She still is. And so that's why this made this perfect. The Today Show said, hey, you do all these things, sports and food. You got to come on and share something. And that's obviously I'm paraphrasing this and wrapping this up quite quickly. But you said the food was already prepared for the show when you got there. So it was already ready to rock. For the segment, I assume?
4: Yeah, I mean, their team, it was a team of three or four who was working on it. I sent in my personal recipes, as you can tell, with the chocolate going in the chili. Then they made it look TV ready and TV pretty, and it was just so fun, and they did a great job. I came in, and I'm like, you guys nailed this. We're ready to go. Let's do it.
0: That's awesome. That's awesome. This
4: it was so perfect.
0: Did you, I mean, of all the things that have happened to you in your career, where does this stand? Again, being on Next Level Chef, you've had a TV career here, and literally covering sports and on a camera all the time. This has to jump out. Is this a mountaintop moment?
4: It truly is. It's one of those bucket list things. You know what I mean?
0: For sure.
4: You know, when you think to like, oh, I would love to do that one day. Like, I am not even joking you. 9 years ago, I was pregnant with our daughter who is now 8. And I remember going to my news director when I worked at Channel 5 and saying, I want to do cooking segments. And he said, will you do one for the Super Bowl? And I said, yes. And I was with Megan Mitchell, and it was my first ever 9 years ago.
0: No way.
4: And I think I literally think I made like jalapeno roll-ups in a tortilla or something ridiculous. And Megan and I just jive through that. And after that segment, I'm like, I want to do this one day. But I knew it would be a very long journey to that point. So the fact that I just did it on the Today Show is just such a full circle crazy moment.
0: Oh my God. You deserve this so much, Elise. This is awesome. Just watching people in Cincinnati thrive like this that work really hard and truly deserve it. I'm going to mention Mullet while we're at it since he's been ripping a bunch of Chinese buffets and God knows what his belly is going through. But just watching ones that deserve to win, absolutely win. We are so excited for you.
4: Thank you so much.
0: For what it's worth. Now, coming up, Elise.
4: Likewise.
0: Also has something. There's a cooking club you can be a part of. So we're going to build this out because she's a you've heard businessman and then businessman. That's what she business woman. More with Elise as we talk about this cooking club next. John and friends on the way home.

0: 1071, John, Donna, and friends. Yes, we're normally focused on Madison Square Element Eatery. We did that for a couple of hours, especially today with cars at Madison Square and a Halloween trunk or treat that's coming up. But when you've got one of our very own, sorry, she's at the airport right now. And again, somebody at that gate is not aware of the fact that you're on the radio. And if they could keep it down, that would be fantastic. I'm trying to do a show here.
1: And then you would fold in your cheese. So if you want to
0: fold in the cheese. Did you give us a Bleeps Creek, as I like to call it? Was that a Bleeps Creek reference? Fold in the cheese. You did not say that on the Today Show.
2: Yes, I did. You're right.
0: Elise, it's magic. Oh, my God. Hang on. I'm going back to this again. Hang on. I'm bringing them in here for you. Just, you fold in the cheese. Fold in the cheese. What? Why don't... I can hear Moira.
2: I'm so glad you got that.
0: I can hear them. Funny. Was that subtle? Did anybody else pick up on that?
2: No. Oh, the fact that you just said cracked me up.
0: Wait, hang on.
1: And then you would fold in your cheese. So if you want to grab the cream cheese.
3: I'm just playing.
4: Say less. Yeah.
3: Laura, you hang with the beer. I'm going to.
0: Yes. Oh, I can hear Moira. David, fold in the cheese.
2: Fold it in.
0: I don't fold in the cheese. This is your recipe. I am so happy that I literally by accident heard that nugget.
2: So funny.
0: And
2: you got yours for it. That's a talent of yours.
0: And you, thank you so much. And you did fold in that cheese. Let me tell you what, on national TV.
2: I was trying.
0: Beer cheese, brat pretzels, chili stuffed potatoes to catch you up, Cincinnati. Elise Jesse with an unbelievable career in our town. And again, just getting a mountaintop moment out of this where they saw what we all already knew and said, hey, you've got, you know food and you also know sports, and we need to combine these two on a segment. And it was awesome. I'm going back and watching this. I missed the fold of the cheese. I don't know how I missed that. But I'm so glad I caught it. Now, taking this a step further, you want to share the wealth. You want to help others with their cooking careers or cooking at home in general. Is this a cooking club? Can you confirm?
2: Yeah, so it's a cooking club where I'm going to be teaching two live and interactive cooking classes per week. Or per month. And it came about because I've been asked to teach cooking classes so many times. And I finally just decided, you know what? I'm going to do this from my own kitchen. That way I can access more people.
0: Yeah.
2: And we can also have our own private group chat. Because one of my favorite things about competing on Next Level Chef was having all of the foodie friends that I came away from that competition with. Like, no one else. I'm sorry. My best friend from Cincinnati, from Delhi, she's not going to care about my lasagna, okay? But my foodie friend definitely cares about my lasagna, okay? She's going to clap for it. It's just a different type of group chat, okay?
0: Yeah, I'm sure that's so great.
2: And I thought I need more people to be a part of this and experience this.
0: Oh, that's so... Okay, so how are we getting in on this? Is this a... do we reach out to you? Subscription? Is it... I'm sure there's a link. There's got to be a link. EJ's Cooking.
2: Yeah, so it's linked in my Instagram right now, so I'll put it out on all of my other socials. And we're joining a wait list right now, so the first 75 members get a discounted rate at the... It's a membership, so they get a discounted rate at the entire time they're subscribed. They can replay all the videos. They get access to my free bread ebook that I've written. And all of my, so I run a micro bakery in my neighborhood as well. And I've never published any of my micro bakery recipes ever online. And I'm going to give them access to all of my sold out recipes.
0: Exclusive. Pew, pew, pew, pew.
2: I know.
0: that is.
2: So, yeah, it's just our little group foodie community. So I'm really excited about it.
0: I love this so much. And yeah, build out Cincinnati. You know, there's going to be a waiting list to get into this. We're not done. More with EJ's Cooking, Elise Jesse, as we talk about her appearance on today's show. Of course, her career in making it on Next Level Chef with Gordon Ramsay and so many other things that have happened to her. And now she's trying to, again, share that wealth with so many, not just in Cincinnati, but especially here. More next.

0: Kiss 107.1, John Donne and friends, hanging out with my friend Elise Jesse. She's at the airport. Hang on, let's go back to her segment for a second on the Today Show.
1: Add, some of our spices.
2: Okay.
1: Paprika. We've
2: looking good so far.
1: And then when you're putting it in the oven, you're baking and you're rolling.
2: So you throw it in, you're going to basically get them all looking crispy and golden like this. And then
0: look at these brat pretzels, I believe is what we're learning to make right now. Is that, and these things. They're looking something special. Are they? I mean, they look phenomenal.
3: They're incredible. Like it's the next level type of appetizer. I like making all of these things where there's a lot of work on the front side. That way, when you're hosting, you can just throw stuff in the oven and then you're done. Right.
0: Oh yes.
3: So that was kind of my whole situation where I'm like, do a lot of the work at the front end, and then you can just when you people are coming over your house, you just stick it in the oven. You're done.
0: Which that worked out perfect. Again, Elise Jesse, to catch you up, Cincinnati. For the past hour or so, we've been talking to her about her appearance on the Today Show. You know her for everything. Her love for sports in Cincinnati, her love for food. EJ's cooking. You're probably already following her on all the socials. She's got a cooking club she just mentioned. What'd you say? First 75 members getting some kind of
3: They get that discounted rate.
0: Discount.
3: Yeah, for as long as they're subscribed. And it's 2 live interactive cooking classes with me per month. So we'll be making pasta. We'll be making my Sunday sauce. We're just going to make all of the best recipes. And people can submit the recipes that they would love to learn how to make and just don't know how. So I'm going to guide everyone through that. And I'm so excited.
0: I love this. What is, what were the... You remember when I sent you a really explicit DM? Sorry, I should say that differently. It was the emojis that I used when I saw the cinnamon rolls that she made. It was cinnamon rolls, wasn't it? It was
3: it was cinnamon rolls. You're right. I remember that.
0: You were
3: like, oh my gosh.
0: Wasn't it sourdough cinnamon rolls?
3: Sourdough cinnamon rolls. That is correct. Oh yeah, they're so bomb. That's okay. one of my recipes that sells out at my micro bakery, so I'll be releasing that in the group as well.
0: Okay, that was my only question. I was like, can a friend get a recipe like that? That's all that I ask, because after I saw that, I'm like, it's fall, I want to indulge, and I want to make that. The person at her gate is talking right now. I'm sorry, Elise is at the airport, and this is rude of whoever that is.
3: I'm trying to
0: get some dough out of this. All right. Literally, I need to know more about those cinnamon rolls. Well, it sounds like this is the way to do it is through this really cool cooking club that you are creating for many others. When will you be back in Cincinnati? Sounds like you're en route, right?
3: Yes, I will be back in Cincinnati tonight. My youngest turns 5 tomorrow morning.
0: Oh,
3: so I am racing home to make sure the house is decorated for when he wakes up in the morning.
0: Well, you'll be back just in time. Please travel safe. Elise Jesse, a gem of Cincinnati and representing us literally nationally, probably internationally at this point. Once those brat pretzels get to Germany, they find out about those.
3: I know. So
0: good. Already got them.
3: And if you're from Texas, don't be mad at me that I put chocolate in your chili. That's what I do.
0: Dude, I didn't even touch that. I did not even. It looks so good, though.
3: I stand both feet down on chocolate and chili. I will never let up on that ever. I don't care if it's from Texas. I don't care. Got to be chocolate in that chili.
0: Go ahead, Elise. Just keep making us salivate with everything you're cooking up, whether it be the actual food or your content. EJ's cooking. Elise Jesse, you the best. Be safe, okay?
3: Bye. Thank you so much.
0: All right. John Donne and Friends continues. More Element Eatery, Element Experience coming up.
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7: Hopkins Road remains closed off in both directions. This due to a disabled vehicle between Foster Mainville Road and Broadway Street. You can try using Sycamore Street as an alternate. On eastbound 275, left lane blocked from another disabled vehicle on the Combs-Hale Bridge. I'm Eddie Zellick with traffic.
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9: Not as warm today. Highs will be in the mid-70s. Mostly cloudy skies. Spotty drizzle possible during the afternoon. Better rain chances this evening, so watch for a few scattered showers and thunderstorms. Tomorrow, more rain early on into the afternoon. Then temperatures will steadily drop. Windy conditions could gust upwards of 25 to 35 miles an hour. Sunshine this weekend, but much cooler. That's your 9 First Warning Forecast. I'm meteorologist KJ Jacobs on John and Friends.
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2: Okay. Now we get on to the ICY, my part of the show, because a lot has happened. We had our very own Elise Jesse representing us on national TV once again. This is what she does now. But on the Today Show, nonetheless, EJ's cooking. She's gone viral for all of her different recipes. Now she's got a cooking club. Of course, you knew her for her sports casting career here in Cincinnati at WLWT Channel 5. But I mean, she's combined all of that. And we're just watching it absolutely blossom before our eyes. And she... there's nobody that deserves it more, honestly. So I'm going to go back to some of the conversation you might have missed with Elise Jesse. She checked in from the airport in New York. Over the next 30, 35 minutes, we'll do that. Also, remind you about the Halloween glowouts for three different experiences in Cincinnati. You can win family four packs. We'll get to that. Let's try to get you $1,000 right now.
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0: One. Kiss 107.1, John Don and friends. Never fear, Elise Jesse. I found your clip. I've got the documentation of your performance.
1: She's also on the Today Show. Cooking Club next month, which is so fun. Elise, good morning. You have brought spread of spreads, and you're so excited.
2: Yeah, so am I. Okay.
1: To start us off, this is like a bratwurst pretzel situation.
2: So good. And it's a nod to Green Bay. Okay. So we already have our bratwurst is cooked in this pan. We want to keep all of this flavor right. And then
0: keep
2: we're going to make
0: flavor,
2: our roux.
0: Elise.
2: With this,
0: we keep it all.
2: Yep. All the flavor melted. We add our flour as well.
0: Oh, you're such a pro. It's obnoxious. It's obnoxious how good you are, and I mean
3: you're
0: that as a compliment. Elise Jesse, to catch you up, Cincinnati, one of our very own, made it on the Today Show to talk beer, cheese, brat, pretzels, chili, stuffed potatoes, and so much more because Elise has a cooking career. Of course, it's EJ's Cooking. And that, what's your handle again?
4: Yeah, you got it right. Okay. EJ's Cooking.
0: EJ's Cooking. She is, of course, has made it on. What other shows remind Cincinnati outside of the Today Show?
4: I was on Gordon Ramsay's Next Level Chef.
0: Next Level Chef. That's what it's called. I was just going to say Gordon Ramsay, but this is, that's what I mean. Is I can't even keep up with you now.
4: The cooking sprint.
0: Yeah. whereas so many of us remember Elise covering sports and working on the sidelines with the Cincinnati Bengals, and she still does. She still is. And so that's why this made this perfect. The Today Show said, hey, you do all these things, sports and food. You got to come on and share something. And that's obviously I'm paraphrasing this and wrapping this up quite quickly. But you said the food was already prepared for the show when you got there. So it was already ready to rock. For the segment, I assume?
4: Yeah, I mean, their team, it was a team of three or four who was working on it. I sent in my personal recipes, as you can tell, with the chocolate going in the chili. Then they made it look TV ready and TV pretty, and it was just so fun, and they did a great job. I came in, and I'm like, you guys nailed this. We're ready to go. Let's do it.
0: That's awesome. That's awesome. This
4: it was so perfect.
0: Did you, I mean, of all the things that have happened to you in your career, where does this stand? Again, being on Next Level Chef, you've had a TV career here, and literally covering sports and on a camera all the time. This has to jump out. Is this a mountaintop moment?
4: It truly is. It's one of those bucket list things. You know what I mean?
0: For sure.
4: You know when you think you're like, oh, I would love to do that one day. Like, I am not even joking you. 9 years ago, I was pregnant with our daughter, who is now 8. And I remember going to my news director when I worked at Channel 5 and saying, I want to do cooking segments. And he said, will you do one for the Super Bowl? And I said, yes. And I was with Megan Mitchell, and it was my first ever 9 years ago.
0: No way.
4: And I think I literally think I made like jalapeno roll-ups in a tortilla or something ridiculous. And Megan and I just jive through that. And after that segment, I'm like, I want to do this one day. But I knew it would be a very long journey to that point. So the fact that I just did it on the Today Show is just such a full circle crazy moment.
0: Oh my God. You deserve this so much, Elise. This is awesome. Just watching people in Cincinnati thrive like this that work really hard and truly deserve it. I'm gonna mention Mullet while we're at it, since he's been ripping a bunch of Chinese buffets and God knows what his belly is going through. But just watching ones that deserve to win, absolutely win. We are so excited for you. Like,
4: thank you so much.
0: For what it's worth. Now, coming up, Elise. Likewise. Also has something. There's a cooking club you can be a part of. So we're going to build this out because she's a you've heard businessman and then businessman. That's what she business woman. More with Elise as we talk about this cooking club next. John and friends on the way home.
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8: Crews have now cleared up an earlier medical emergency along westbound US 50 that was after Freeman Avenue. Traffic back to normal in through there. There's another accident, though, eastbound on Batavia Road that's after 8 Mile. And southbound 71, slow traffic, Ronald Reagan Highway to Red Bank. I'm Eddie Zellick with traffic.
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3: Not as warm today. Highs will be in the mid-70s. Mostly cloudy skies. Spotty drizzle possible during the afternoon. Better rain chances this evening, so watch for a few scattered showers and thunderstorms. Tomorrow, more rain early on into the afternoon. Then temperatures will steadily drop. Windy conditions could gust upwards of 25 to 35 miles an hour. Sunshine this weekend, but much cooler. And that's your 9 First Morning Forecast. I'm meteorologist KJ Jacobs on John and Friends.
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Kiss 107.1, John and friends. I see. Why am I? What does that mean? Well, in case you missed it, 4.5 hours of the show flown by. We've talked about everything from Halloween, Kiss or Treat soundtrack, to Halloween at Element Eatery. Now, because, I mean, love Blink, but put a check in the box. Now we move on to other things that light up Cincinnati. Your Halloween decorations. Did you go over the top with them? Or they also bring scary sounds. I love it so much. I love that for Halloween night, too. And Fisher Homes, that is now trying to open the door to my studio. Talk about that coming up, how you and 10 of your friends could take over my studio with food provided, you name it. And you can win it on Halloween night. Now, coming up next, Elise Jesse, EJ's cooking. She checked in as she talked about her appearance on the Today Show. Let's hear more of that.

0: Kiss 107.1, John, Don, and friends. Yes, we're normally focused on Madison Square, Element Eatery. We did that for a couple of hours, especially today with cars at Madison Square and a Halloween trunk or treat that's coming up. But when you've got one of our very own, sorry, she's at the airport right now. And again, somebody at that gate is not aware of the fact that you're on the radio. And if they could keep it down, that would be fantastic. I'm trying to do a show here.
1: And then you would fold in your cheese. So if you want to
0: fold in the cheese. Did you give us a Bleeps Creek, as I like to call it? Was that a Bleeps Creek reference? Fold in the cheese. You did not say that on the Today Show.
2: Yes, I did. You're right.
0: Elise, it's magic. Oh, my God. Hang on. I'm going back to this again. Hang on. I'm bringing them in here for you. Just, you fold in the cheese. Fold in the cheese. What? Why? I can hear Moira.
2: I'm so glad you got that.
0: I can hear them. Funny. Was that subtle? Did anybody else pick up on that?
2: No. Oh, the fact that you just said cracked me up.
0: Wait, hang on.
1: And then you would fold in your cheese. So if you want to grab the cream cheese.
3: I'm just trying to
4: say less. Yeah.
3: Laura, you hang with the beer. I'm going to.
0: Yes. Oh, I can hear Moira. David, fold in the cheese.
2: Fold it in.
0: I don't fold in the cheese. This is your recipe. I am so happy that I literally by accident heard that nugget.
2: So funny.
0: And you
2: got yours for it. That's a talent of yours.
0: And you, thank you so much. And you did fold in that cheese. Let me tell you what, on national TV.
2: I was trying.
0: Beer cheese, brat pretzels, chili stuffed potatoes to catch you up, Cincinnati. Elise Jesse with an unbelievable career in our town. And again, just getting a mountaintop moment out of this where they saw what we all already knew and said, hey, you've got, you know food and you also know sports, and we need to combine these two on a segment. And it was awesome. I'm going back and watching this. I missed the fold of the cheese. I don't know how I missed that. But I'm so glad
2: so
0: I caught
2: funny.
0: It. Now, taking this a step further, you want to share the wealth. You want to help others with their cooking careers or cooking at home in general. Is this a cooking club? Can you confirm?
2: Yeah, so it's a cooking club where I'm going to be teaching two live and interactive cooking classes per week. Or per month. And it came about because I've been asked to teach cooking classes so many times. And I finally just decided, you know what? I'm going to do this from my own kitchen. That way I can access more people.
0: Yeah.
2: And we can also have our own private group chat. Because one of my favorite things about competing on Next Level Chef was having all of the foodie friends that I came away from that competition with. Like, no one else. I'm sorry. My best friend from Cincinnati, from Delhi, she's not going to care about my lasagna, okay? But my foodie friend definitely cares about my lasagna, okay? She's going to clap for it. It's just a different type of group chat, okay?
0: Yeah, I'm sure that's so great.
2: I thought I need more people to be a part of this and experience this.
0: Oh, that's so... Okay.

0: So how are we getting in on this? Is this a, do we reach out to you, subscription? Is it, what? I'm sure there's a link. There's got to be a link. EJ's Cooking.
1: Yeah, so it's linked in my Instagram right now, so I'll put it out on all of my other socials. And we're joining a wait list right now, so the first 75 members get a discounted rate at the, it's a membership, so they get a discounted rate at the entire time they're subscribed. They can replay all the videos. They get access to my free bread ebook that I've written, and all of my, so I run a micro bakery in my neighborhood as well, and I've never published any of my micro bakery recipes ever online, and I'm going to give them access to all of my sold out recipes.
0: Exclusive. Pew, pew, pew, pew.
1: I know.
0: That is
1: so, yeah, it's just our little group foodie community. So I'm really excited about it.
0: I love this so much. And yeah, build out Cincinnati. You know, there's going to be a waiting list to get into this. We're not done. More with EJ's Cooking, Elise Jesse, as we talk about her appearance on today's show. Of course, her career in making it on Next Level Chef with Gordon Ramsay and so many other things that have happened to her. And now she's trying to, again, share that wealth with so many, not just in Cincinnati, but especially here. More next.
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12: Not as warm today. Highs will be in the mid-70s. Mostly cloudy skies. Spotty drizzle possible during the afternoon. Better rain chances this evening, so watch for a few scattered showers and thunderstorms. Tomorrow, more rain early on into the afternoon. Then temperatures will steadily drop. Windy conditions could gust upwards of 25 to 35 miles an hour. Sunshine this weekend, but much cooler. That's your 9 First Morning Forecast. I'm meteorologist KJ Jacobs on John and Friends.
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18: 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What do you do, baby boy?

0: Cookin was on the show. Of course, Elise Jesse, thank you so much to her. Thank you so much to my friends John, Steve, and Jessica, of course, representing Cars at Madison Square. We talked about the trunk or treat that's coming up Halloween during the day, 11 to 2. I mean, trick-or-treating off supercars, pretty awesome, not going to lie. And then they've got all these great experiences there, mini cows, and then a SWAT car that you can have the kiddos look through and everything with a bunch of candy in it. Again, that's Element Eatery, and you will hear more about that in the future for sure, especially on my show on Thursdays. Shout out to the rest of the Element Eatery team, like Gabby and, of course, G. Appreciate them. Okay, what else did we miss today? 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You can still slide in the DMs of Charm at the Farm right now if you want to try to win VIP tickets for that. This is as I head out the door here. 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Slide in their DMs. That'll get you qualified to win VIP for tomorrow. Okay, appreciate you tomorrow. Going to talk to my friends at Crazy Bins. Talk about that brand, what it is, how it could be awesome for you for holiday shopping. That's in Cincinnati now in Hamilton. We have so much to get to tomorrow. Free Spirit Friday, John Down and Friends, and a Halloween glowout for Land of Illusion, USS Nightmare, and Jack-O-Lantern Glow. All three of those experiences you can win on my show again tomorrow. Talk to you then.
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2: When the Emmys roll around next year, it'll mark the end of a very long era spanning the entire history of the award show. 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
4: And it's also interesting that as part of this deal, it'll be free on Prime and not behind the paywall like almost all of its content.
2: Word is the Emmys are very happy about the new deal. Variety reporting they'll be paid as much as double annually by Prime than they used to receive. 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
1: That's direct from Hollywood.
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28: A few scattered showers and thunderstorms will move through the tri-state from this evening through late tonight, but only about half of us get hit by any of that rain. It'll be a mild start to Friday, around 65 degrees, but then a cold front drops temperatures into the upper 50s for the afternoon, and with that, some hit and miss light rain throughout the day. That small chance of rain continues into Friday night football, and we drop to 41 Saturday morning. That's the forecast. I'm Night First Warning meteorologist Mark Stitz.
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Wingstop is launching this special wing for Halloween. So basically, it's wing sauce with Sour Patch Kids on top of this. I gotta try this like right away. This sounds delicious, honestly. Zara Larsson, Midnight Sun is on right now. It's Kiss 107.1. We are Cincinnati's party station.

Cincinnati's Party Station. It's Kiss 107.1. I'm Mike Klein hanging out with you in for Matt Holiday tonight. Okay, so this is kind of cool. We are literally going to pay your bills and make you our Jingle Ball VIP in New York City to see this guy Somber tomorrow.

0: Kiss 107.1. We are Cincinnati's party station. I'm Mike Klein, hanging out with you in for Matt Holiday. So you're going to a wedding this weekend? Are you in the wedding?
1: I am not, but I'm acting like I am.
0: Wait. What does that mean? Are you like going to all the events and stuff?
1: Oh yes, sir, I am.
0: Wait. So are you going to the bachelorette party?
1: I went to the bachelor party and the bachelorette party.
0: Was there any shenanigans going on between any of the parties? Be honest.
1: No.
0: Oh, so there was boring then.
1: The guys do the typical bachelor party things, if you know what I'm saying.
0: Oh, I know what you're saying.
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